Music out of Lethbridge, Alberta. I'm not sure we've featured anything out of Lethbridge during my time here at Generation Next, but I've been to Lethbridge a few times, sort of southeast of Calgary. I've been down there to play at least three or four times in our career on the road. We had a band that goes by the name of Sparkle Blood. Sparkle Blood, what a name. And no, it's not a death metal band, you may be surprised to hear. In fact, they're smiling in their press shot as I look at them. I look at three smiling people called Sparkle Blood. Let me tell you about them. Sparkle Blood is a sinewy, no-nonsense power trio based in Lethbridge, Alberta. Their music comes as a straight shot of supremely tight, economical songcraft delivered via their distinct blend of sweetly fuzzy guitars, thumping authoritative drumming, and sing-along-ready melodies, topped off with some of the most winsome harmony singing you'll hear this year. Sparkle Blood may very well be the band you've been waiting for without even knowing it. Singer, guitarist, and songwriter Tyler Stewart and bassist singer Bailey Kate, who both also play in Star Painter, easily conjure some of the great boy-girl singing bands like the Lemonheads and the Pixies, while drummer Bray Day, she's from Peace for Bombs, holds it all down with her playful dancing rhythms. Their songs never overstay their welcome in the grand tradition of the Ramones and Guided by Voices, and they balance their infectious melodies and pop sensibilities with a sobering look at the state of the world today. Half outrage, half celebration, and all hooks. All right, let's check out Sparkle Blood from Lethbridge, Alberta, and their new single, In Real Life.

I didn't want to be a spectator. I wanted to be involved. There's only one chance. You gotta go do it. You gotta just jump in. Consequences be damned. Maybe it'll get hurt. It's been hurt before. It'll be hurt again. Go for it. Kill events.

All right, that was In Real Life from Lethbridge, Alberta's own Sparkle Blood. Sparkle Blood. What a name. All right, that sounded good. That was a nice injection of sort of power pop, alternative music. I get where they're coming from and what they're doing. It sounds nice and infectious, and sounds like it'd be really good live. So if you like what you hear from Sparkle Blood out in Lethbridge, if you're listening online and you're out that way, go look them up. Go find them. I'm sure they play live. I know it's the bread and butter of all guitar-based, you know, guitar-based drum vocal music is live music. That's what it all comes down to, at least in my opinion. So go check them out if you like what you hear. Look them up. Give them a follow. Smash the likes. Follow along. All that stuff. Because that's what this show's all about, people. It's about discovery. See if you can find something here on Generation Next that speaks to you, that does something for you. And maybe that's Sparkle Blood from Lethbridge, Alberta. Who knows? All right, thank you for tuning in. I'm your host, John Angus MacDonald. I play in the Trues. We also have a few dates left through the end of September. It's been one heck of a summer of touring, and we're certainly grateful for that. What a time to be out hitting the towns and cities of Canada. It's between between May 2, 4, and Labor Day. That's the sweet spot. But we carry on all the way to through the end of September. So come and see us. Keep listening to the station. Keep checking out Generation Next Radio. We sure do appreciate it. And we'll catch you next time. Cheers.

It's going to be cloudy tonight. We're going to have a low of 15 degrees. A nice day tomorrow, up to 26, and the long weekend's looking fantastic. Thank you very much. 21 right now with new stuff by Tame Impala. 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

0: They were based in Los Angeles when they were discovered by Frank Zappa and recorded two albums. But it took a move to Pontiac, Michigan, and a new partnership with a young producer from Toronto before they would finally break. This week, Love It to Death, Alice Cooper.
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0: Rock, GTA's rock station. Mastodon is going to be in Toronto later this month, and Mastodon's Troy Saunders is on Cone's Cave Sunday night at 7 o'clock with Colm McCaslin from Sum 41. We had Sparkle Blood, John Angus McDonald, back to play it again tomorrow night on Generation Next Radio. And stand by for the latest from the Trues and Kiss next. I'm Lee Ackley. 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
2: You'll be with AC/DC and the Pretty Reckless, September 16th at Rogers Stadium. Stained, Seether, Hoobastank, and Hinder, they all play together September 21st at RBC Amphitheater. Then Weezer's at Scotiabank Arena September 25th. The Gorillaz take that stage October 4th. And Beck has two shows coming up at Massey Hall October 14th and 15th. 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

0: 94.9's Rock, GTA's Rock Station, Carolina, from The Trues. You know who's here at midnight? It's Ed the Sock. In the meantime, we got Coldplay coming up, and in a little while, we got the Headstones and Cage the Elephant and a gazillion other things, because Thursday night's flying by, and this is the place to be. GTA's Rock Station, 94.9 The Rock.
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It looks like we didn't plan anything to play right now. Because we didn't. The Rock Randomizer. 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

0: 94.9 The Rock, GTA's Rock Station, desperately wanting better than Ezra. Lorianne's back tomorrow, Monday to Friday. She follows Rock Mornings at 9 o'clock, and she'll have the 90s at noon. The Blue Jays beat Cleveland this afternoon. They visit Kansas City starting tomorrow. The Jays took two of three games from the Guardians, so they're a half a game out of the wild card. And don't know if you've been following any of the tennis from New York City this week. It's the U.S. Open. Felix Auger-Aliassime was eliminated today. Denis Shapovalov plays in third round action tomorrow. That's it on the men's side. For the ladies, Leila Fernandez plays Jessie Pegula tomorrow. Jessie of the Buffalo Pegula family, owners of the Bills and Sabres. Which reminds me, we're less than a week away from the start of the NFL season. Wednesday night, a Super Bowl rematch between the Patriots and Seahawks. Well, the Bills' first opponent is the Houston Texans. That's a week from Sunday. And that brings us to the Rock's NFL pool. Weekly pick'em prizes and a year-end grand prize of a $1,000 prepaid credit card from Arby's, plus a $200 Arby's gift card to cater your own big game bash from Arby's in Oshawa at the end of the season. Arby's in Oshawa is at Taunton and Ritson. You need to know that. And you can sign up now for The Rock's NFL pool. 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
0: Last week of summer vacay. 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

CKGE, Durham, Toronto. From a transmitter in some farmer's field on a big hill blanketing southern Ontario with Devil Rock, this is the GTA's Rock Station, 94.9 The Rock.

0: it's 94.9 The Rock. GTA's Rock Station. And Cameron Whitcomb, Kingdom of Fear. Gas prices going down 2 cents overnight. Tomorrow you're going to pay $1.82.9. And we got some good news the other day that fuel excise tax holiday has been extended to the new year, saving us 10 cents a liter. Otherwise, by next week at this time, we'd be getting uncomfortably close to paying $2 a liter.
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0: 94.9 Rock, GTA's Rock Station. It's always been my favorite Blue Rodeo song. And went over huge at the amphitheater last weekend. And you know why. Hasn't Hit Me Yet from Blue Rodeo at 9:37. I'm Lee Ackley, coming up on the long weekend. Thinking earlier tonight, I was wondering, actually, do people get into a rush in the days leading up to the long weekend? And I don't mean a rush physically, I mean a rush mentally. And it turns out we do. It's called a pre-vacation crunch. The desire to completely disconnect for 3 days creates a massive spike in cognitive load right before it. People mentally accelerate because they're trying to preemptively solve every problem that might occur while they're gone. And it triggers a mild fight or flight response, making everyone around you feel slightly intense, impatient, or emotionally checked out from the present moment. But no worries, because we got 3 days off ahead.
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our boys this summer, the Toronto Blue Jays, took 2 of 3 from Cleveland in a 6-3 win this afternoon. They're off to Kansas City for the weekend. 94.9 The Rock, GTA's Rock Station. I've

0: 94.9 The Rock, GTA's rock station. 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

cloudy, down to 15 tonight. Sun and cloud, 26 tomorrow. And the long weekend is looking beautiful. 18 degrees right now. 94.9 The Rock, GTA's Rock Station.

0: 94.9 The Rock. Jeff Woods is back this weekend. And on Saturday night, an encore airing of The Spirit of 76 Part 2. The classic albums of 1976, April through to June. And it's on Records and Rock Stars at 6 o'clock.
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0: GTA's Rock Station, 94.9 The Rock. The Blue Jays are in KC this weekend after taking 2 of 3 from Cleveland. The latest win, a 6-3 decision this afternoon.
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guests this weekend, Troy Saunders from Mastodon. They're going to be at Rebel later on this month. And Troy's on Cone's Cave Sunday night at 7 o'clock on the Rock.

Life is a stairway to heaven. Or a highway to hell. Yeah, we got friends in both places. 94.9 The Rock.

0: WGTA's Rock Station 94.9 The Rock. It's going to be cloudy tonight, down to 15 degrees tomorrow. Sun and cloud, high near 26. Beautiful weekend in store for us. Sunshine right through Labor Day Monday with highs in the mid-20s.
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Maybe said that we don't look to be dead, but instead we just some thread of consciousness. I believe, and if you preach that the world is just a peach, dripping with a juice so sweet, I believe.

0: 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Playing the Bowl at Sobeys Stadium on September 11th. 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It's Ed the Sock. And I'm Lee Ackley. We'll see you tomorrow.
1: Hey, Jamie, what are you doing under there?
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2: Yep, that's right, kid. Yep, just making a few new adjustments here. Yep, that's what I'm doing. I'm doing that. Dropped in a sweet dual overhead sensory thingy and tweaked the flux resonance, too. Yeah, crank that baby up to 1.21 gigawatts.
1: Really?
2: Yeah, I gave it a good solid cleaning to those pesky parametric ports, too. Man, I'll tell you, the dust bunnies are getting into those things.
1: Jamie, are you just piggybacking off the work that our amazing engineering department did improving 94.9 The Rock streaming? And you're just making up phrases like flux resonance?
2: Yeah, okay. But those guys are cool, man. And so smart, I find.
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Hello, I'm Cone from Sum 41, here to tell you what's happening on my show, Cone's Cave, this Sunday at 7 p.m. This week, I have fellow bassist Troy Sanders, who plays bass in Atlanta's Mastodon. Troy is on my show. It is a really great episode. You don't want to miss it. And you're found in the underground band this week is a band, a punk band from Toronto. They're called Bad Waitress, another great, great band. Great playlist this week as well. I have some good things cooking up for you, some events to tell you about, some new songs to play. So tune in this Sunday, 7 p.m. Cone's Cave, my show, here on 94.9 The Rock.

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0: It's 5 hours of talk, tunes, and tomfoolery. And now,

Everybody! Greetings! Welcome to the all-night show. I'm Ed the Suck. And you know how people say when they're having trouble finding something, they say it's like finding a needle in a haystack? Oh, I'll go you one better. It's like finding toothpicks in a supermarket. I, tonight, went to my local supermarket and tried to find toothpicks. Now, there's no natural aisle which toothpicks would reside in. Like, baking, or what are the foreign foods, anything, like nothing. Frozen foods doesn't belong there. It just doesn't, groceries, like, you know, produce, no. So there's no place, there's no natural constituency for where toothpicks would reside. So I did myself a look up and down the aisle, couldn't find it. And then I found either the next most difficult thing to find or something as difficult to find. Anybody who works at the supermarket who can tell me anything. Now, I could not find anyone who works there. The people at the cash registers in the front, they're there, but I don't expect them to know stuff like that. The people supervising the self-checkout, again, same thing. Don't expect them to know that. But I expect people who are on the floor who work as staff at the supermarket to know where to find toothpicks. But first, I got to know where to find the people who work at the store who can tell me where to find toothpicks.

I went up and down the aisles. I swear, I was more likely to accidentally run into Bigfoot than I was anybody who worked there. It was aggravating. Finally, after about 15 minutes of frustration, I find this young girl moving one of those, you know, those things that look like a square U. They're metal and they're on the ground, and they put them underneath skids and they roll it along. So she was behind one of those, and I said to her, "Excuse me, do you know where I would find toothpicks?" She paused and she looked at me and she says, "What do people use them for?" What do people use them for? Well, I guess initially to pick their teeth, because they're called toothpicks, but there's lots of uses for toothpicks. I wasn't using them for teeth picking. I was using them for another purpose. But it doesn't matter. Where are she gave. She did what they do, which is, well, it could be aisle 7 or aisle 9, which means they just made those numbers up out of their head so that they can skedaddle and be scarce before I discover they're not there. So I wandered around, eventually found toothpicks. They were, I forget what aisle they were in, because it doesn't matter. Because you know those things in the supermarket that, what do they call them? They're like end caps, but they're in the middle of the aisle. Those were like, you know, they're on those little clippy things where you can just lift them off. Usually like, you know, little, I guess, I don't know, impulse buys. They were there. And, oh, toothpicks. So I finally found some frickin' toothpicks. It was like searching for the mythical kingdom of Prester John. And now Evergreen is telling me something that I discovered subsequently days later. The natural habitat of a toothpick, he says, is Dollarama. He's right, because a few days later, I went into Dollarama for something else altogether, and right there, toothpicks! Like almost screaming, "We are toothpicks. Look at us here. We are proud. Buy us." Three in a package, like three toothpick packages together in one package. Right there. I could see them nice and easily, which is good because you ever asked anyone in Dollarama to help you? You will never receive a look of contempt more than asking somebody who in the aisles of Dollarama who's stocking the aisles to help you. They hate what they're doing, stocking the shelves. They hate even more that they have to stop and take this schlub around the store to show them where something is. Because apparently now the rule is, you can't just tell somebody, other than the person that the other grocery store is just trying to get rid of me, you don't tell somebody where it is, you take them there. Which I always hate, because it's like, I asked you where to find something. Thank you for telling me where. I don't need to be taken into protective custody and taken right to the product. I got other things I was going to get, but I asked you now because when I go to get it, I'm going to want to know. But no, I've got an escort that I didn't ask for. Anyway, all of this is digression. It's time for the Nighttime Neighborhood 9. The first 9 songs played on the show are commercial-free, as requested by you, the Nighttime Neighbors, at 855-432-7625. You send me in the name of the song or some songs you'd like to hear, the name you'd like to be referred to by on air, and if you have a shout-out, I'll pass that along. Let us get underway. Doug from Maynooth would like to hear Lynyrd Skynyrd, "Don't Ask Me No Questions," in memory of his late Uncle John the Smuggler. See, that's, I don't think we have those anymore, but there was a time when everybody had that uncle. You know, like, they weren't necessarily smugglers, but they were an uncle that was did not conform to regular behavior or job patterns. I had a great uncle like that. My Uncle Harry. He is responsible for a great deal of the humor that I sometimes unleash on you. And, you know, everybody in the past, or just about everybody I knew, had an Uncle Harry. Had an uncle who,
your parents, he was family, but they didn't really want him exposed to the kids too much. He wasn't dangerous, but he was like, there was like a vagabond spirit in him. And those, a lot of people don't have those Uncle Harrys anymore. A lot of people don't get them because we are the generation that are uncles, my Generation X compatriots, and I guess not enough of us are odd. Anyway, I will play that for him. Show tunes, Chris would like to hear you too, the Unforgettable Fire. He sent me a text about something I will raise later to do with safety on the 401. Well, we start out with Trina the Truck Whisperer. This is her last day before going on staycation. She would like to hear Theory of a Dead Man, Winnebago. When I was a kid, rather, Winnebago seemed like magic. You could go places, but also have like a TV there. Like you had a kitchen, you had a TV, a couch, but it went places. I remember I fell in love with Winnebago's watching the Saturday morning live-action TV series about the original Captain Marvel, Shazam, where young Billy Batson and his mentor, who was named Mentor, would travel the highways and byways and find, you know, situations in trouble. They were never very dangerous situations in trouble. They were always, like, the idea that somebody who says a magic word and turns into a superhero with the power of gods and biblical heroes and stuff was needed to stop some kids from spray painting the local high school seems like a bit of overkill. But they went around in this really cool Winnebago. And there's something fun about simply saying it. Winnebago. I don't even know what that means. Maybe it means something in a language. But it just sounds Winnebago. Like somebody should do a version of Desperado from the Eagles. Winnebago. I think maybe I'll get to work on that. 855-432-7625. Send in those requests for the Nighttime Neighborhood 9.

typically, of course, as soon as I'm about to go live, the one of the cats is crying outside the Stu studio door to be let in. And it just reminds me, how many times, Nighttime Neighbors, have I said I'm going to put that cat door in the Stu studio door? How many times? First, it was months of me saying I'm going to get one. Then I got one, and it's sitting here, and I haven't put it in because I don't have the proper saw to put the damn thing in. My friend Adam has the saw, but he actually has a life, too. You know, he's got two kids, a wife, he got a job. So we haven't been able to coordinate that, but I need... It's like one of those things that I want to have happen, but there's other things that have higher priority. At least they have higher priority until I start the show, and I gotta let the cats in and out, in and out. It's just the two girl cats that want to come in here. The boys, they don't care. This isn't their place. They got their own places to hang with me. But, yeah, they want to come in here, and now I gotta... In the time I've spent talking about it, I could have just opened the door. Okay, I opened the door. The cat left. There's nobody there. Hello? Hello? Anybody? Nope. I'm starting to think that I'm hearing these cat meows in my head. It's like you ever turn the vacuum on? And like if you live with somebody or whatever, you turn the vacuum on, and as soon as the vacuum's on, you think you hear them calling you. You turn the vacuum off and they're not there. It's that kind of phenomenon. I don't know what the name is for it. I don't know if it has a name. But it exists. All right. Of course, Sean the idiot says cats suck. Sean, I have no doubt that cats don't like you because cats are excellent judges of character. And when a cat doesn't like somebody, I stay away from them. Every time one of my cats is not like somebody who's come over, that person has turned out to be a complete douche hole. So... The cats, if I had my choice, I would spend my life amongst humans or spend my life amongst cats, cats would win every time. They just, their priorities are correct. When a cat likes you, it's because you've earned it like a person. And they once they like you, it never ends. So, typical of Sean. Sean is one of those idiot guys who thinks he's a big macho guy. He's like, men don't like cats. Cats are for women who are fat and wear spandex pants and they never had a boyfriend. Shut up. Cats are for men. Real men don't need an animal like a dog, which is trained to be obedient and do whatever you say. A real masculine individual is more content with having another being in their home who also has its own mind. That anybody who needs... These guys, these big macho guys, they think that they're macho, and so they can't like cats. They have to like dogs, because dogs will bow down to them, and nobody else will. All right. What is it? Evergreen says... Let's see. You should get one of those easy buttons that they press that says, let me in. I just taught my cat to press his when he wants a treat. Really? When he wants a treat. And then he continues, mind you, the little bastard, I'll press it until he'll press it until he runs out of treats or throws up. But they learn fast. He says, I'll send you a video maybe tomorrow night of him doing it. I'd like to see that video. And yeah, if you have more than one cat, there's always one of them that's the puker. All right. I've got all the Nighttime Neighborhood Nines. Though, of course, every cat will puke if Sean's around. This is Idiot Sean, not Sean number 5. The Nighttime Neighborhood Nine is full. Let's get on with it. Kingston Kim would like to hear The Clash, Train in Vain. She brings up a point in her text that I'm going to address later as well, but not right now. Jay would like to hear Jerry Cantrell, Cut You In. Not familiar, but I'm going to listen to it when it plays. And Tammy and Lamob, the Rolling Stones, you can't always get what you want, which is true about when you send your requests in here, but more often than not, you do.

Train in Vain, The Clash, 94.9 The Rock, All Night Show. All right, let's close off our little nighttime neighborhood nine for this evening. Night Tricker. Adam turns tricks at night. No, Night Trucker Adam. Matt Good is his choice. The song Apparitions. Alicia would like to hear Nirvana Dive. And Peter Oshawa, here's his request. T-Rex, Bang a Gong. Get it on.

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1: Hobbies that men enjoy that they might want to hide from their buddies. 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
2: We were going to order a round of shots. 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You don't have to be, you know, whipping Fireball down the whole time. And I don't really enjoy Fireball myself.
1: What is wrong with you?
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1: What is wrong? 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
2: 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On these things. You want to watch When Harry Met Sally and have Fireball shots over and over again? 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

0: 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Craig and Lucky know nothing about home repair.
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0: 94.9 The Rock, the all-night show to suck here. Who it is?
1: Hey, Ed's Jim, the newspaper guy.
0: Hey, Jim. How you, it's getting to be a habit. How you doing?
1: Two nights in a row. Scary.
0: Yeah. What's going on?
1: Just to let you know, I saw the Coyote versus Acme today, yesterday morning or afternoon, whatever you want to call it.
0: And?
1: It was good. I liked it. It
0: felt like the old Looney Tunes, eh?
1: Yeah, yeah. And I liked your advertisement at the beginning before the movie started.
0: My Oh, you must have seen it at a Landmark Theater then.
1: Yep, yep.
0: They're still running that thing. Are we? Is that the thing with Craig and Lucky and me?
1: We just walked in as I saw you on the screen.
0: That is, we shot that 2.5 years ago. I didn't know that was still going.
1: Yeah, it's still going.
0: Well, what do you know? I'm on the big screen, Ma.
1: Yeah, that's right.
0: That's kind of portentous when you walk in and see me based on a movie I recommended.
1: Yeah, yeah. It's kind of weird, isn't it?
0: Yeah, it's, well, there's something there. I don't know what it is, some kind of hoodoo. But, yeah, I was really surprised at how well they managed to rescue the Looney Tunes characters and brand from the crap that went on in the 90s and early 2000s with Space Jam and garbage like that.
1: Oh, definitely. Yeah, no, it was good. I laughed out loud quite a few times.
0: Yeah, I mean, we can relate to that. We grew up, we're the generations that grew up watching those cartoons.
1: That's right, yeah.
0: I don't know if anybody younger could relate to it or find humor in it the same way. I'm going to ask one of my younger relatives to go see it and let me know.
1: Yeah, so you know what, though? That's the first time I've gone to a movie in probably 20 years.
0: And you went because I recommended it?
1: No, I wanted to see it anyway.
0: Oh, okay. You could have lied.
1: Yeah.
0: You could have lied and said yes.
1: I could have lied to you, sorry.
0: Yeah, I know. That's right. You should apologize for not lying.
1: Yeah. But it's amazing. The old days, you'd go in, you have to line up to buy a ticket and go through the other line to get through and another line for food. But the way they got it streamlined now, you can order tickets online. They send you an email. You got your code thing there.
0: Oh, yeah. It's a whole other experience. Like, you know, it seems a bit antiseptic, doesn't it?
1: A little bit, yeah. Like, there's not a lot of interaction with other people. You could stand in line and chat with people, that type of thing, right?
0: Well, yeah, you'd stand in line with people lining up to see the same movie as you. And you could talk to them about what you're anticipating, you know, various things. You know, human contact. But now it feels so sterile.
1: Exactly.
0: Yeah, you don't have to talk to anybody, and even the person who rips the ticket or scans the ticket as you go in, you don't even get to know anything about them as human beings, because the name tag, which has underneath it the name of a movie, used to represent the legitimate favorite movie of that person. Now, it's just whatever name tag happened to be left over, and they put their name on it. They don't have any connection to those movies. So they've taken the human factor out of going to the movies, and I think that's the reason people tend not to go to the movies. Going to the movies wasn't only about seeing the movie. It was about experiencing the movie with other people at the same time.
1: Yeah.
0: And there's a lot to be said for that.
1: And you know what? The food we got was more expensive than the tickets.
0: Oh, well, you know the theater owners make money on the concessions. They don't make very much money on the tickets. They make money on the overpriced concessions that they sell you.
1: Oh, yeah. And I'm just looking at some of the prices while I'm in line to pay for my food. And they had like a cooler full of Powerades. And the Powerades, they were like $6.50 for a bottle. And I can get that at a grocery store for $1.25.
0: Wow. Okay. I've not seen that level of rapacity in pricing. That's inexcusable. Because they say, you can't bring in any outside food. Oh, yeah? All you got to have is a coat with pockets.
1: Mm. That's right. Expensive than going to a Leaf game buying some beers. Know what I mean?
0: I haven't been to a Leaf game in 25 years.
1: Oh, get a beer for like a can of beer for $20. you get it at the liquor store or the beer store for like about $2.50, $3 a can.
0: Oh, they're criminals. They're pirates. And yeah. I'll tell you, the last time I went to a hockey game is the last time I'm going to go to a hockey game. Because I remember going to the hockey game at Maple Leaf Gardens when you had to take a leak. You went into the bathroom and there was that trough. Remember?
1: Yeah.
0: And
1: I do, Maple Leaf Gardens. Yeah.
0: Yeah, and there was a trough, and you could look across and see the other guy peeing in the trough facing you. You know, it was a great equalizer back in the day.
1: Oh, yeah.
0: Yeah, yeah, everybody, didn't matter how much money you had or didn't have, what your family lineage or not, everyone had to stand there holding their pecker at the same trough.
1: Yeah, that's right.
0: Yeah, and that was...
1: I used to get tickets with me and the friends, like late teens, early 20s. We go up for a game from Peterborough, and we get $10 tickets. We sit way at the back. They were great. Great time. $10 a ticket back then.
0: Also, you go there now, and it doesn't feel like a hockey game anymore. The arena
1: is all corporate.
0: Yeah, arena is very shiny and corporate, and screens everywhere. You should be looking at nothing but a digital, like a scoreboard, with only the numbers and the hockey game. You should, and the thing over top, the ice, that thing. Okay, fine. Put some stuff there during the breaks, but that should be it. They've just made the whole thing into it reminds me of how everything nowadays, every kind of food, you can find the gourmet version. I saw gourmet popcorn. You know, no, there's no gourmet popcorn. Gourmet hot dogs? Hot dogs are the food of the every person. Gourmet. You know what? Stop making things gourmet. All it means is you're jacking the price up. It's the same damn food, and they call it gourmet. And you know why they do that? Because there's people who want to feel like they are special and rich, and so they go and they buy the gourmet version. And you know what? If people are going to take those fools for their money, fine. I got no problem with it. But there's certain things. There should be a law. You cannot call this product gourmet. Potato chips? No, not gourmet. Popcorn? No, not gourmet. Hot dogs? Not gourmet. No, or artisan. You can't call them artisan. Artisan makes me want to find someone and kick their ass. Artisan. Artisan hot dogs. What artisan? Like, who was this made by? The Michelangelo of hot dogs? What do you mean it's artisan? Sorry, I'm kind of going off.
1: No worries. It's funny.
0: All right. What song can I play for you, Jim?
1: I'm thinking Max Webster. What's that one, Max Webster and Rush together?
0: Battle Scar. Yeah, okay.
1: Battle Scar.
0: I have that. Yeah. It doesn't indicate that Rush is on it, but I'll play it for you.
1: Oh, yeah. Rush is like half the song
0: I think there may be a version that's just Max Webster, but
1: possible.
0: You'll find out because I'm going to play it.
1: Okay, awesome. Thanks, Ed.
0: Thanks, Jim. Bye-bye.

0: tight ends, fullbacks, wide receivers. Oh, yeah. Whoa. What the hell am I reading here? Oh, right. Yeah. Football! Yes, the Rock Football Pool returns. 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

0: 94.9 The Rock, the all night show. Ed DeSock here. Who it is?
1: It's Carl, man.
0: Carl, are you on fire? Should you be calling 911?
1: Oh, I'm a little tripped out tonight.
0: Okay, well, I've been doing other things. I don't always answer the phone if I'm doing another edit or something. You have called like 19 times in a row. What the hell is so all fired important?
1: Okay, man, this is the weirdest thing that ever happened in my life, okay?
0: That's going to be something, yeah?
1: I was going through I have a drawer, like my, you know, like a little cabinet where I keep all my memories. You know, everybody, I think, has one where their tickets when they're a kid,

0: know, nice weather and everything like that. So yeah, I was going through that. All right. And then all of a sudden, out of the blue, I'm like, I don't even know what this picture is. And I threw it on the bed. And I'm like, I don't know what that is. And Chrissy goes, that's me. When I was like, what, how old? Like four? I'm like, how the hell would this get in there?
1: So there was a picture of Christy when she was 4 years old in a drawer where mostly you keep older mementos. Is that it?
0: Yeah.
1: So, okay. How much older than Christy are you?
0: I think 14, 15, 15.
1: Okay. So if that drawer is something that's just your mementos, you were a 19-year-old collecting pictures of a 4-year-old girl. And that's not... okay.
0: But I had nowhere back then.
1: The other possibility is somehow Christy had that picture there and somebody picked it up. Somebody was coming over. He had to clean the place up in a hurry, picked it up and just put it in the drawer.
0: Well, I was hoping that was the case.
1: Well, that is more likely the case than when she was 4 years old and you were 19, that you had some strange mystery photograph of her. It's a picture Christy had with her that somehow got pushed in the drawer for a reason.
0: I got it in the bottom of the drawer, but it wasn't on top.
1: Things, yeah, sure. Like those bottom drawers, if you go in rustling through them at all, stuff gets churned around.
0: I hope you're right. Because if you're, you know, if you're wrong, the matrix is in full effect. I just don't understand how that happened. And I asked her a million times. I'm like, babe, is there any chance that you put that in there?
1: Here's my hope. My hope is she deliberately put that in there and is delighting in how confused you are from this.
0: I thought about that. I literally, like, that was one of the things I thought about at first. I was like, man, there's no way this is actually, you know, happening.
2: I didn't even know there was drawers in it. I thought it was just, like, a table. And then he opens the drawers and starts going through it, and I asked if it was his tickle trunk.
1: Well, I hope not if he had a picture of you at 4 years old in there.
2: Yeah, when you put it that way.
1: All right, well, I don't have any answers for you. Call Mulder and Scully.
0: All right, my friend. Yeah, just a weird thing, man. I got to admit, it caught me completely off guard. And, you know, you're sitting there, and it's like all of a sudden you have a picture of your girlfriend at 4.
1: Okay, you see, there's a theorem called Occam's Razor, which says that the simplest answer is usually the correct one. The simplest answer here is that somehow that picture was in your place and Christy put it there, or you found it, like it was turned over, you don't know what it was a picture of, you shoved it in the drawer. The idea that it just appeared there out of the blue and it's Christy when she's 4, that falls outside of Occam's Razor.
0: Yeah, I 100% agree with you.
1: Good. You know. What song do you want to hear, Carl?
0: You know what? Do you have any whack? Loving You Is a Dirty Job would have been appropriate right now.
1: I don't want to think about why that is the case. What else? What else do you have?
0: All right. You know what? Give me... Listen, I'm going to go back to the original, my friend. Okay? Give me Sad But True. Is that okay?
1: Well, when was the last time you asked for Sad But True?
0: Well, the first time that I talked to you.
1: All right, that's a while ago. All right, I'll play Sad But True.
0: Hey, my friend.
1: All right, bye.
0: Did you change the intro?

0: Building excitement, one eargasm at a time. Yeah, listen longer. It's better when they're in multiples, apparently.
1: So much for the sex appeal angle.
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0: share brilliance with the actual lack of pattern or predictability of musical distribution.
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mentioned, oh, sorry, Ed the Sock here, 99 The Rock, whatever, all night show. I mentioned at the top of the show that ShowTunes Chris had sent a, or had included a text with his request, and I would talk about it later. So now is later. He was remarking that there was a bad accident on the 401 eastbound on Thursday afternoon. Resulted in the death of the driver. He says that the place of the accident was at, where does he say, 401, where, hang on a minute, I gotta read this. 401 eastbound before Harmony Road. He said the place of the accident was around the curve of the highway near the old GM administration building before Harmony Road. The exit before the curve is a huge electronic advertising board, much like the movie screen

electric boards near the en route truck stops at Trenton. He continues, I never understood why the government would allow such a thing built in a turn of a highway where traffic traditionally gets real slow from the massive entrance of vehicles going on the highway at the first Oshawa ramp in Harmony. So he says, you know, somebody died tonight. And I guess he's saying that it's a very inadvisable place to have that sign, and maybe they should take a second look at it. You know what? You make a good point, Show Tunes, Chris. I would contact who is the Ministry of Transportation and ask them about this. But a word of advice: you, in your first message to me, asked if I would play "I Could Have Danced All Night" from My Fair Lady, which, of course, is not an appropriate song for this show. So if you're going to send a note to the Ministry of Transport, I would not mention your love of Show Tunes. It's really not relevant.

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Smash or Trash, where we let you, the audience, decide if a song is a smash or if it's trash. Your texts will decide the fate of this next song. And now, let's decide, smash or trash. What's it going to be tonight? I've chosen for your consideration tonight a band out of Halifax. They're a garage rock band. They're known as The Cousins, but here's a little bit of trivia. They're not related. I'm going to play the song from the Rock Randomizer. You guys are going to tell me smash or trash if you like it or don't like it. You can't vote for the first 90 seconds of the song. You don't have to vote till it's all done. So here it is. Cousins, the song is Body, Smash or Trash.

0: All right, the band is Cousins. The song is Body. Smash or Trash? Vote now, 855-432-7625. Well, I take this opportunity to pay some bills with commercials and then come back and tell you the tally.
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0: 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Who knows? 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

0: bamboo.
1: Yes, that was Little Richard, Tutti Frutti. Because some have said that without the inroads made by Little Richard and his look and his whole shtick, we may never have had this guy

0: right. That ending went on a little long.
1: New music. Pierce the Veil. So Far, So Fake.

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1: Yeah. 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
3: 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Yep, that's what I'm doing. I'm doing that. Dropped in a sweet dual overhead sensory thingy and tweaked the flux resonance, too. Yeah, crank that baby up to 1.21 gigawatts.
2: Really?
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0: 94.9 The Rock, the all night show at the Sock here. Who it is?
1: Take a wild guess.
0: Well, I would guess Billy the Kid, but I haven't heard his voice in so long, I don't know if I would recognize it. Where have you been, young man?
1: I was going to bed earlier.
0: Okay, is there a reason for that?
1: No, not really.
0: Do you find that you feel better that way?
1: A little bit.
0: A little bit, okay. Have you missed us?
1: Yes.
0: All right. Well, what are you doing up now?
1: I'm going back to bed.
0: Oh, but you just thought you'd make a pit stop and talk to me?
1: Yeah.
0: All right. Well, I'm glad to know that you're still breathing. With you, you can't just take that as a given.
1: Yeah.
0: So what's been new with you?
1: Nothing.
0: Okay. Have you ever taken that art of me and put it actually taken it to the station?
1: No, I haven't done that yet.
0: All right. Well, there's no rush.
1: Yeah.
0: How are your lady friends?
1: I don't know. I don't talk to them much anymore.
0: Why is that?
1: Just a bunch of gossip.
0: Oh, the gossip was still going on that you were this virile man that was having sex with them?
1: Yeah.
0: You know, they could probably get more movement out of a sex toy than they could out of you. Why would they keep saying this?
1: I don't know.
0: All right, well, the hell with that. You don't need that. You don't need to be the center of people's gossip.
1: Yeah.
0: All right. You sound like you need to go back to bed. You going back to bed now?
1: Yeah.
0: I'm not going to ask if you want to hear a song because you won't hear it because you'll be back in bed.
1: Mm-hmm.
0: All right. Thank you for this engaging conversation, but I'm glad to hear that you're still with us.
1: Okay, Eddie. Thank you.
0: All right. You have a good night.
1: You too.
0: Okay, bye.
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0: Do you guys like music?
1: Would I be here if I didn't?
0: Yeah, how about art?
1: Well, I'm no Picasso, but...
0: How about wrestling, flea markets, local food makers, and immersive experiences?
1: That sounds great!
0: And how would you feel if that was all in one place?
1: Out of this world!
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0: 94.9 The Rock, the all-night show at the Sock here. Who this?
1: Alicia.
0: Hello, Alicia. What's happening?
1: A regular Thursday night playing with my babies.
0: Okay, your babies being your cat and your turtle and your tarantula?
1: It's not my tarantula, but yeah, and fish and worms and so on.
0: You're not playing with your fish or your worms.
1: You know what? You're right.
0: Yeah, of course I am. How would you play with fish or worms?
1: Well, you know what? That is a great question.
0: Not really. Okay, so you're doing that. What else is happening? You're getting ready for school next week? Actually, you were in school today, weren't you? Getting ready.
1: Yeah, I had to work Wednesday and Thursday and do like all of these courses and seminars and reflections and stuff.
0: Now, how much of those seminars does anyone actually retain?
1: Well, a lot, because we do it every single year.
0: Okay, so what? Every year you retain a certain percentage, and so eventually it builds that you've got all of it?
1: Well, I wouldn't say all of it, but a lot, because, you know, I'm almost 46, so I've been doing this for decades.
0: All right. Well, how long have you been a kindergarten teacher?
1: 14 years.
0: Any of those kids who you had in kindergarten those early years ever come back to see you?
1: Oh, yeah, because for 18 years before that, I worked in childcare. Oh. And
0: okay, so do those people come and see you?
1: Yeah, that happens. They grow up and, you know, then they're your co-op student or they're supplying at your school or, you know.
0: What were some of the more memorable reunions?
1: The most memorable one was when I was in grade 4 and I had Mrs. Warren, and she retired. And then when you are a teacher and you retire, you're still allowed to work like a few days per year or whatever. And like 5 years ago, she supplied at my school and we worked together. And I'm like, Mrs. Warren? And she said my name. And I'm like, oh my God, because that was the teacher that made the difference for me.
0: How so?
1: She's the one that took an interest in me. All of the other teachers before that were just like, yeah, whatever.
0: You were how old in her class?
1: Like 8 or 9.
0: Okay, so you were 8 or 9. And in what way did she take an interest? How did it manifest?
1: She put me at the front of the class and she played the piano. And she's like, I need you at the front. I need to hear your voice. And she made me feel accepted, special, and, you know, belonging, contributing.
0: Special in that air quotes kind of way?
1: No, belonging and contributing is very important.
0: And what did the piano have to do with any of that?
1: Because she played the piano and we sang songs and she put me to the front of the class.
0: I got the front of the class, but I'm just trying to understand what the piano had to do with any of that validation that she gave you.
1: It was musical.
0: Are you going to make this difficult for me? What was it about the music and you sitting in the front and the piano that combined to make you feel validated?
1: Because belonging and contributing, actually one of the 4 frames in the curriculum in kindergarten, right?
0: Okay, that's great.
1: And moving on, right?
0: Yeah, yeah. And you could have sat anywhere in the class and sang and so on.
1: Yeah, okay, but when I was a kid, I was a daydreamer.
0: Hard to believe. What was that, a laser gun? So what, putting you in the front of the class meant that she focused more on you when she was playing the piano?
1: She made me feel heard and respected and, you know, all of the things that we use for report card material.
0: What about the part of the report card material has potential, could do better, needs to stop talking so much? And do you guys still write that in report cards?
1: No. You know what? When I was a kid, that was not me. I didn't talk. I didn't participate. I was off in dreamland.
0: What, were you like Ralph Phillips in that Warner Brothers cartoon, imagining that you were flying like fighter jets and stuff?
1: No, on my way to school, I would pick up insects and put them in my pocket and then play with them in my desk.
0: Did they ever send you to see anybody to talk about this?
1: Yeah, and they said, oh, she's just fine.
0: Did they ever send that person to see somebody about that?
1: I don't know.
0: You okay, how did you not crush the insects in your pocket?
1: I'm very gentle.
0: Yeah, but your pocket, like, okay, what kind of insects are we talking about?
1: Well, back in the day, I had, like, wood bugs, praying mantis.
0: Oh, praying mantis. I like that. Yeah, the plural. Go on, what else?
1: Like, caterpillars. Never butterflies, because I've always been, like, respectful of insects and so on and so forth. So I would never take a butterfly, because if you touch their wings, it's detrimental.
0: Well, yeah, I would think that trying to put a butterfly in your pocket would not be good for its mental health.
1: Okay, but even as a six-year-old child, I already knew this.
0: So you were the bug girl.
1: Yeah, so my parents put me in t-ball and baseball, and I was third base, but you know what? On third base, but you know what I was doing?
0: You were looking for bugs.
1: Yes, exactly. And then the next year, you know what my parents did? They put me in baseball again.
0: Really?
1: Science camp.
0: Maybe they should have put you somewhere with padded walls. Just for the summer.
1: No. Just put me in the forest.
0: Just put you in the forest. Leave you there like Lucan, the wild boy.
1: You know what? That's probably why my parents moved here in 1988, because we have a forest in the backyard.
0: Okay. Have you ever examined the root of your affection for insects?
1: Yes, I have. So when I was like 18 months old or 2 years old, my dad was teaching me how to put my feet into the pond and collect leeches and then put salt on it and take it off and then put on a hook and go fishing at the age of like two.
0: Wait, your father used you to bait leeches so he could go fishing?
1: No, we did it. We did it together. My mom and dad and brother.
0: Okay. And that, what, you developed an affinity for leeches?
1: Well, just like for nature.
0: Okay, let me ask you something. This affinity that you have for nature, for leeches, you realize that when you drew the leeches in and then poured salt on them and put them as a lure, that was really not nice to the leech.
1: You know what? It's not really nice. I do realize that, but it's not nice for, all my worms in my worm farm to be eaten by my turtle. But you know what? My turtle is more important, and catching fish is more important. And you know what? As you have said, even tarantulas can't be like happy or sad, and they don't have like, the same.
0: Yeah, but I think that leeches, like all living things, have a preference to live.
1: Yeah, well, there's like the, not circle of life, but there's the, this eats this and this eats this. So you know what?
0: It's called an ecosystem.
1: My turtle is more important than the worms.
0: What are the worms more important than?
1: Well, I never thought about it. However, that being said, I have something to say.
0: All right.
1: Because Max is more important than Jimmy, right?
0: Max the cat is more important than who?
1: Jimmy, the tarantula.
0: Okay, well, I agree with you there. Go on.
1: Right? Like, all of my animals and, like, food and, like, litter box and fish and whatever are all in, like, the basement. But Max, since he realized that Jimmy is back, he will not eat his food because the tarantula is there. So I moved his food, and then he started eating again.
0: Oh, so he didn't feel safe eating, because animals, they feel vulnerable when eating. So he didn't feel safe with the tarantula giving him the hairy eyeball while he was eating.
1: Actually, the tarantula terrarium, because they like darkness, is like covered in paper. However, animals are very intuitive, so Max just like knew something and was like, but nobody else in the house knows that's there because I'm just like babysitting it.
0: Wait, nobody else in the house knows you have a tarantula there?
1: Correct.
0: What would happen if they found out?
1: Well, my mom like wouldn't be like happy. My brother never comes down here. Now that I know that Max is not happy, I want to give the tarantula back because Max is more important. However, that person is not talking to me right now.
0: So you have to keep the tarantula, which you wanted to keep in the first place before.
1: Well, yes. However, it's just about to molt.
0: Oh, I know that feeling.
1: Right? Which means it's going to be like super sensitive. And if I have somebody else's tarantula and it dies, then I'm responsible.
0: All right, Alicia, I got to get going. Talk to you later. Pet the tarantula for me or whatever.

0: right, not a lot of time to say goodbye. There was a great call tonight from a new caller named who called himself Dirty Dustin from Scarborough. I'm going to play it tomorrow after the nighttime. Well, tomorrow after the Friday Night Buzz and Dozen, because it was a great call. Just no time to get it in tonight. If you guys are driving home from work now, get home safely. If your day is just beginning. Cock-a-doodle-doo to you. I'm at the Sock. I'd rather be a smart-ass than a dumbass. I'd rather be back, or rather be, I plan to be back tomorrow at midnight. Why don't you plan to join me? And now, Thelma, say goodbye to the nice people.
1: Bye-bye.
0: L'chaim.
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0: 94.9 The Rock, GTA's Rock Station, 5 o'clock on a Friday. Lucky, what's going on?
1: Well, as you start along the major routes, good start to the drive. No accidents to tell you about. Nothing reported from MTO. No real slowdowns. No weather delays. If you spot a problem, text an update, 855-432-ROCK. OPP are investigating a crash on the 401 in Curtis. They say a vehicle rear-ended a transport truck on the shoulder of the highway near the Curtis Road yesterday afternoon. The driver suffered life-threatening injuries while their passenger was treated for serious injuries. The truck driver wasn't hurt. Durham police say a 41-year-old man has been arrested after five women were swindled out of more than $1 million in a romance scam. Police say the women reported meeting the accused in social and professional settings such as local gyms and his own dog training business. They allege the man would later convince the women to give him large sums of money under the guise of investment, loans, and personal finance emergencies. And the police say the suspect was arrested and charged this week. He's been held for a bail hearing. The beleaguered Rogers Stadium was severely damaged after a powerful storm swept through the city on Wednesday. Photos of the open-air Downsview Park Stadium show blue bleachers strewn across partially collapsed grandstands. The sign outside the venue also looked to be damaged, partially stripped of its red cover. Live Nation, which operates the stadium, says no one was hurt but did not immediately provide details about the extent of the damage. And it's status quo at Queen's Park after three provincial by-elections. The PCs held onto their seats in York Region and Hamilton while the NDP won the race in Scarborough Southwest. Observers had projected Doug Ford's tough stance against Donald Trump would give his PCs an advantage at the polls. Brett Bateman's hot start to his rookie season continued with three hits as the Blue Jays beat the Guardians 6-3. Toronto are a half game behind Cleveland for the American League's last wildcard spot. And Canadian Felix Auger-Aliassime is the highest-seeded player to be eliminated so far at the U.S. Open. The men's third seed was bounced in the second round after a lopsided four-set loss to Russia's Karen Khachanov. Today, a mix of sun and cloud and a high, there is a slight chance of showers rolling in too. The high 26 gets to a humidex of 31. Tonight, a chance of showers in 16. Tomorrow, chance of showers, the high 25. Sunshine on Sunday in 24. And for Labor Day Monday, sunny and 26. It's 18 right now at The Rock. 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

0: Behind the Rock, GTA's rock station, Linkin Park, and Up From the Bottom, and Queen, Don't Stop Me Now, just as we got things going on a Friday. Friday already, welcome to it, 5:09, long weekend, Labor Day weekend.
1: Mm.
0: Kids go back to school, most of them, many, some are in already, but on Tuesday they go back, and what do we do on Tuesday?
1: I love your plan. I really do.
0: You haven't done it, though.
1: I've done it. We did it once.
0: Yeah.
1: You ship the kids back off to school. If you can take the day off, or at least the afternoon,
0: yep.
1: Hit a patio. We did nachos and beer on the patio one time.
0: Nice.
1: It was great.
0: Nice. Go home and make a little, hi, how are you?
1: I can't remember if that happened after that, but.
0: No, I think it did.
1: No, I don't remember, actually. I hope it did.
0: Yeah.
1: But the start of the plan was great. I'll take the patio and the pints.
0: Yeah, no, it's a great way to start the new school year. I can't believe this is the time of year we're at now.
1: Right.
0: It's gone by so fast. But anyhow, yeah, kids are going back, and we're all ready for that. People are still struggling with all the rain we had and fighting through their water and issues. But I see Rogers Stadium. Oh, my.
1: Damage.
0: So AC/DC is supposed to play there in like 12 days or something.
1: Mm-hmm.
0: I don't know. Like the fields are a mess, and the concession stands are destroyed, and... So I don't know what's going to happen.
1: It was built as a temporary stadium, right? Yeah. And temporary grandstands. And, you know, I saw more and more video, too, of the hail.
0: Yeah.
1: And how, you know, people were driving along and boom, it was just crashing through their windshield like a bullet.
0: It's crazy what happened.
1: Yeah. And they're saying now, you got to check your insurance policy to see if you're covered for weather damage.
0: Of course. Probably not.
1: I would think a hailstorm would be covered, but
0: maybe. Depending on who you're with.
1: And also, too, right? They'd made changes to insurance this year that you could take certain parts of your policy off to try and save money here or there. But you have to be careful.
0: Yeah. No, it's we got saved out here in the East End for sure. On the afternoon storm, it hit us pretty hard in the morning, but we didn't get the hail and all that other stuff. But
1: some parts, my mom had called me and said, "Yeah, the hail was hitting her house. It's not too far from here, and it was hitting." She heard it on the skylights, like banging on the skylights, and you know, thankfully there was no damage because I've seen some video of houses where same thing is crashing through skylights.
0: So strange it'll hit that close.
1: Yeah,
0: and then miss
1: it's pockets, and that's why forecasting is so difficult. Or you hear a chance of showers here. Yeah, there's a chance somewhere in your city or your region there'll be showers, and you'll stay dry.
0: Right. What do you got planned for the Labor Day weekend?
1: The cottage.
0: Okay.
1: Trip up. I don't know if we'll spend all 3 days up there or not, but we'll see. You got to get them ready to go back to school. They've put zero effort into that. Try to avoid that as much as possible.
0: Everybody or just them?
1: Them mostly. We've been running around getting school uniforms
0: put
1: back together and school supplies, shoes,
0: done. Whatever it's needs to be done.
1: Yeah.
0: This is it for Evan. This is the final year.
1: Yeah, final trip to high school.
0: Wow.
1: Well, unless he screws up and has to go back one more.
0: Yeah, do they even fail him anymore?
1: Rare, I believe. Yeah,
0: he'd really have to screw
1: up. Oh, yeah.
0: Yeah. One down, one to go. And you can sit and eat nachos and drink pints.
1: All the time.
0: Every day.
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1: If you're just starting on the westbound 401 out of Durham and through Scarborough, everything running smoothly, no real volume delays, no accidents reported across the major routes. If you've got an update, you can text it 855-432-ROCK.
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0: Green Day, Wake Me Up. When September ends. Why would you want to be woken up when September ends? It's just getting ugly at that point.
1: Yeah. I don't know if it's considered a dreary month or the end of summer, perhaps.
0: Maybe.
2: But then October and, oh,
0: it's also gross.
1: Right.
0: It's just going to get gross.
1: Yeah. But I mean, the lyrics with the innocence has gone so fast. Maybe written from the perspective of a teenager going back to school, right?
0: Yeah, perhaps. Perhaps. I don't have to be so literal about it. I guess that's the case. So it is the Labor Day weekend. Unbelievable. It's already here. And people were asked about what they're going to be grilling if they're going to be hosting some sort of party.
1: Okay.
0: And ribs, steak, chicken, and burgers are all top of the list.
1: Those seem to be the staples, I would imagine.
0: Burgers for sure. Ribs seem like a lot of work. Ribs are always a lot of work,
1: a lot of effort, and really big expense if you're doing those to host a party with, right? Like I don't know, you're not doing everyone a rack of their own, so.
0: No, I know.
1: Everyone gets two or three ribs.
0: As soon as Ted Reeder always tells us about you got to cut the vein and do this, I'm like, forget it.
1: Skin?
0: I'm out.
1: Yeah, and I mean, if you're going to smoke them, you're looking at, 3 to 5 hours.
0: Yep. No, it's all
1: of effort
0: much.
1: To them. I mean, they're very good. If you're having, a big table, smorgasbord kind of thing for free people to come and party with. Again, everyone's taking one or two ribs at the end of it all.
0: No, it's all done. Yeah.
1: But I mean, when you do get like fall off the bone ribs, they are really good.
0: How many people are you hosting on Labor Day?
1: when he's in my family, three more plus me.
0: Yeah, I know we're not doing. I don't think we're doing much. Although there seems to be a push that we should go down to Windsor because Daniel's birthday was on the 1st.
1: Okay.
0: I'm trying to avoid that.
1: Weren't you just there?
0: Were we?
1: A month ago, I guess.
0: Well, not for his wedding.
1: Right.
0: In August. Yeah. But he's had the strep throat, so I'm hoping that, let's not catch that. Because that's contagious, right?
1: Right.
0: Yeah, so I'm going to use that to my advantage.
1: Couldn't possibly.
0: No.
1: I've got my career to think about.
0: Oh, I'm a big deal, you know. Yeah, I'd probably go with the burgers. Burgers are easy, and everybody likes a burger. Nothing wrong with a burger.
1: Mm-hmm.
0: Steaks are expensive. Chicken is boring.
1: Right.
0: Hot dogs are always good.
1: Well, the sausages.
0: Sausage or a hot dog?
1: Yeah.
0: And some sort of potato or macaroni salad.
1: Okay.
0: And you're good to go.
1: Always a good staple. And listen, corn is really good this time of year, too.
0: That's true. Yeah. Not a big fan of the corn.
1: What? You're not?
0: No. I don't know. I mean, I don't mind it.
1: Is it the cob?
0: It's just a lot of fighting with it. I don't like to fight with my food. And I feel like I fight with the corn.
1: You pick it up, you bite it.
0: I know, but I leave a lot of kernels.
1: Okay.
0: I miss a lot. And I'll see other people, and they clean it right down to the clock.
1: I would think with your OCD habits that corn on the cob would be a great meal for you because you'd have to go row by row.
0: It's my teeth.
1: Like those British roots.
0: Yeah, they just, I'll get a row and miss a chunk, get a row and miss a chunk.
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0: why anybody would need three pistols. You just really just need one.
1: Well, I mean, max two. You got two hands.
0: Yeah, but one'll do the job if you know what you're doing.
1: If you know, yeah. Well, yeah. Unless you got the big shootout, what are you going to do? You got more than, of your pistols, you only got six.
0: Right, that's true.
1: Six bullets, so you got to be really good with the aim. And then you got two hands. If you're doing the old Billy the Kid, the third one seems a bit of a waste.
0: Always seem in the see it in the movies where they're just shooting and shooting, and I'm like, you're through your pistols, you're through your bullets. You have no more to go, but they keep going. Anyhow, there's your hip 94.9 The Rock, GTA's Rock Station. Let's see what's going on.
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1: You find some volume on the eastbound 401 through Oshawa through Harmony, where some construction's happening. Westbound side of the 401 in good shape. No slowdowns, no accidents across the top of the GTA. If you spot a problem, text an update, 855-432-ROCK. 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Title defense, Clayton Pye defends his belt live in Oshawa Saturday, September 12th. BTC 39 at Children's Arena. Grab tickets now at BTCFight.ca. OPP are investigating a crash on the 401 in Curtis. A vehicle rear-ended a transport truck on the shoulder of the highway near Curtis Road yesterday afternoon. The driver suffered life-threatening injuries. The passenger was treated for serious injuries. The truck driver wasn't hurt. Durham police say a 41-year-old man has been arrested after five women were swindled out of more than $1 million in a romance scam. The man targeted women seeking long-term relationships and maintained multiple relationships simultaneously. He convinced the women to give him large sums of money under the guise of investment, loans, and personal financial emergencies. Photos of the open-air Rogers Stadium at Downsview Park show bleachers strewn across partially collapsed grandstands and more damage after Wednesday's storm. Live Nation, which operates the stadium, says no one was hurt but did not immediately provide details about the extent of the damage. Meanwhile, navigating insurance can be overwhelming as people pick up the pieces after the storm. One expert says you should start by checking your insurance policy to figure out if your home or vehicle is covered for damages caused by the weather. It's also important to document the damages to get a claim started as soon as possible. And in status quo at Queen's Park, after three provincial by-elections, the PCs held onto their seats in York Region and Hamilton, while the NDP won the race in Scarborough Southwest. Brett Bateman's hot start to his rookie season continued with three hits as the Blue Jays beat the Guardians 6-3. Toronto now a half game behind Cleveland for the American League's last wildcard spot. And Canadian Felix Auger-Aliassime is the highest seeded player to be eliminated so far at the U.S. Open. The men's third seed was bounced in the second round. Increasing cloud today, slight chance of showers, 26 is going to feel like 31. Tonight, a chance of evening showers in 16. Tomorrow, slight chance of afternoon showers, 25, feeling like 30. Sunday, sunshine and 24. Labor Day Monday, sunny and 26. Right now, it's 18 degrees at The Rock. 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
1: You'll be with AC/DC and the Pretty Reckless September 16th at Rogers Stadium. Staind, Seether, Hoobastank, and Hinder, they all play together September 21st at RBC Amphitheater. Then Weezer's at Scotiabank Arena September 25th. The Gorillaz take that stage October 4th, and Beck has two shows coming up at Massey Hall October 14th and 15th. There's more.

0: 94.9 The Rock. Kill Me Fast. Yeah, get it over with and Papa Roach. Let's just shut her down. 5:41. Welcome to Rock Mornings. Friday, heading into the Labor Day long weekend. Oh, my gosh. The average homeowner scores their home at 7.5 out of 10. They're pretty solid.
1: Okay.
0: Always room for improvement. This the house we're in here in Oshawa might be the worst house we've ever had.
1: Right.
0: It's just been a pit of despair, and we've dumped so much money into it, fixing it up. No wonder we got it for so cheap. You get a house for $75.
1: I mean, you made some very nice cosmetic changes inside. Yeah,
0: still needs a lot of work. There's things like the stair railings all need replacing. We've got this horrible, gross popcorn ceiling in the basement. I always wanted to do something with that.
1: Mm.
0: But yeah, there's been a lot of unsexy things we've had to do.
1: Right.
0: Which is never fun, like a new furnace or, the water leaking or this or that. You like to do nice cosmetic things that make it look nice. But yeah.
1: We're in the midst of fixes, right? We found a leak in our bathroom. And you know, until like last year when we'd done all of the repairs and the renovations, like it was done. Like it felt great for like
0: everything was done.
1: A moment. Yeah. I think we touched every piece of that home, you know, outside of like the crawl space that needs to be organized.
0: Right.
1: You know, the clutter that is the only real issue. But man, when, you know, when you're in this state of like disrepair.
0: Yeah.
1: And same thing, like it had popcorn ceilings and, you know, we didn't scrape initially when we'd done some renovations. When we redid the kitchen, we did pot lights, they did the whole ceiling all over again. So that was, that wasn't popcorn, but the living room still is. The hallway, which had the damage, is now repairing that popcorn isn't easy either.
0: You shouldn't replace that popcorn though. It's so dated.
1: Well, the problem is it again, to scrape.
0: And but you don't have to scrape.
1: Well, put new over top of it.
0: Yeah, drywall over top.
1: It's just, it's a mess. And because of where it is and the angles that it is, it's not that simple. Or like it's not, if it was just straight, like, yeah, glue it to the top one piece and we're done, that would be one thing. But this is a whole different angle because of the angles of the entrance.
0: Well, of course, apparently. When you live in 47,000 square feet.
1: Well, I know, but it's the 200 square feet that are killing me.
0: The life you lead.
1: It is like I was up in Stouffville golfing earlier this week.
0: Of course you were.
1: As I do. And anyway, like, you know, when you're up in there and you pass some of these houses along some of these back roads, you're like, holy crap.
0: It's not like, just Stouffville. Go from east to west.
1: Anywhere.
0: Yeah.
1: But when you see, you know, all right, we see people that have like 4,000 or 5,000 square foot homes, and like, wow, that's a lot of house for a family of four. And then you get up there and you see these like 20,000 and 30,000 square foot homes, and you think, holy crap, how much is the maintenance on something like that?
0: Yeah, and you always wonder like who's making all this money, because there are a lot of them.
1: Yeah,
0: there's a lot of them.
1: Yeah, well, there's a lot of money out there.
0: Yeah,
1: you know, we just want a piece of it, but there's.
0: Oh, you got a chunk of it.
1: Nah, not a chunk. Not yet. I see what other people are doing. I want a chunk.
0: It's coming. You
1: know, peace. I want a chunk.
0: It's coming.
1: And there are some people who have a whole heap.
0: Yeah. So most people say their home is a 7.5 out of 10. What would you give your house?
1: Because of repairs and stuff happening, and even like we finished the basement, but it's a bit of a mess again.
0: Right.
1: I'd put myself at a 7.
0: Yeah, I'm a 3. No, we probably were a 3 or 4. Maybe we're like a 6 now. Some 5,
1: okay.
0: 5 or 6. I don't know. Yeah, I'm not long to be there. We're at the stage now where, you know, when somebody comes over to fix or repair something, and they'll say, "Well, are you going to replace this?" And I go, "We won't be here that long to replace this." This is kind of at the stage we're at. But you guys are probably lifers there.
1: I can't see, you know, outside of being forced to move somewhere else.
0: Right.
1: For some circumstance, I don't know. I still look at other options.
0: Right.
1: Yeah, ones without stairs.
0: Yeah.
1: And think, okay, maybe this is what we need.
0: Right, yeah, because that's a lot of stairs.
1: You know, I don't think we're upsizing, I'll put it that way.
0: Well, you shouldn't need to now at this stage.
1: But the one thing, because the way our house is set up, is it, I find it so incredibly small in the main entertaining spaces.
0: Right.
1: That, you know, like I have said, Adrian, at some point, like if our kids do end up going off, getting married and having families, and you want to have them all back here.
0: Right.
1: It'd be difficult to do.
0: Take them to a restaurant.
1: Yeah, I guess so.
0: Yeah. Ah, you've never hosted. You'll get out of it. You'll get your mother to do it.
2: 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Whoa. What the hell am I reading here? Oh, right, yeah. 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
1: The backup on the 401 is the eastbound side through Durham, through Oshawa, approaching Harmony. Anywhere from Ritson is slow, and the westbound side actually is still in really good shape. Not spotting any other slowdowns to tell you about. 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

0: 94.9 The Rock, Mumford & Sons, I Will Wait. Your pals, Craig and Lucky. Gloria Steinem passed away. We'll talk about her coming up. What does Brad Pitt say that George Clooney can't do, although he does many things? The one thing Brad Pitt claims he can't do, he'll tell. What is Sandra Bullock seen flying around her house? And real-life killers who have been on game shows.
1: Mm.
0: A lot of them showed up on game shows before they even killed anybody.
1: Right.
0: Then they lost and they went crazy. We'll get to that coming up.
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0: going to be a big old star. 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
3: Busy drive on the eastbound side of the 401 through Oshawa, anywhere from Ritson through to Harmony. There's construction in that area. Also, in the westbound 401 out of Durham through Scarborough, things look to be in pretty good shape. Frank reporting an issue on the westbound 401 through Yonge, where a left shoulder and left lane and right shoulder are blocked. Not sure if it's express or collectors. If you've got an update, you can text it, 855-432-ROCK. 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OPP are investigating a crash on the 401 in Curtis. A vehicle rear-ended a transport truck on the shoulder of the highway near Curtis Road yesterday afternoon. The driver suffered life-threatening injuries while their passenger was treated for serious injuries. The truck driver wasn't hurt. The Durham police say a 41-year-old man has been arrested after five women were swindled in a romance scam. The man targeted women seeking long-term relationships and maintain multiple relationships simultaneously. He convinced the women to give him large sums of money under the guise of investment loans and personal financial emergencies. The total scammed was over $1 million. Photos of the open-air Rogers Stadium at Downsview Park show bleachers strewn across partially collapsed grandstands and more damage after Wednesday's storm. Live Nation, which operates the stadium, says no

0: so far at the U.S. Open, the men's third seed was bounced in the second round. Increasing cloud today. A slight chance of afternoon showers. 26 is going to feel like 31. Tonight, chance of evening showers and 16. Tomorrow, again, a slight chance of afternoon showers. 25 feeling like 30. Sunday and Monday, just sunshine. Highs around 25. 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
1: CKGE, Durham, Toronto. From a transmitter in some farmer's field on a big hill blanketing southern Ontario with Devil Rock. 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

0: stuck on planet Earth, high vibration, 94.9 The Rock, and Opponents Are Dancing, My Darkest Days before that. Writer, activist, and feminist icon Gloria Steinem died peacefully at her home, New York City. She was 92 years old. Gloria worked spans of decades. She famously underwent as a bunny, Playboy bunny, in 1963, exposing the grueling hours, low pay, and sexual harassment the women had to endure. In the early 70s, she founded the National Woman's Political Caucus and Miss Magazine. She received the Presidential Medal of Freedom in 2013. In 2016, New York Times profiled Gloria, saying, "My funeral will be a fundraiser." Oprah said, "Every woman who is living and in some measure inside the progress of Gloria helped create. She leaves us with more freedom she inherited and with the responsibility to keep widening the freedoms for women and girls who came next." Of course, she also defended a lot of women in different legal situations. Mm. So, yeah, Gloria Steinem. What do you know about her? You never heard of her?
1: No, I've definitely heard of her.
0: Who's she? Who did she play
1: date
0: for?
1: Her? No.
0: No. Who did she?
1: No. Incredible. No. Listen, when you pass and those are the tributes for you, you know, like, you left the world a much better place.
0: Yeah, what are we getting? Not much. George Clooney, a very talented man, handsome, but he can't do everything. Brad Pitt says he can't dance. Brad sent a message for Laura Dern to read when presenting Clooney and his Lifetime Achievement Award at the Venice International Film Festival. He said he can do it all, perform, accomplish, complete, and compete at almost anything, and does it better than any of us. But please keep him off the dance floor. He doesn't know. He's a rogue, a prankster, an actor, an athlete, the only guy you want in a crisis, a father, a husband, a global citizen, a defender of justice, and a really bad dancer.
1: Right.
0: And then Brad went right back to the bar.
1: Legendary prankster.
0: Yes.
1: It's George Clooney.
0: I saw him and his wife getting off their boat in Venice. What a tough life.
1: Difficult life.
0: Yeah, it's not easy for them. Sandra Bullock said, "There are alien ships flying around the sky. I have seen them, and I'm so happy that the government has finally agreed with my story so I no longer have to feel like an insane person." Sandra said she was filming a movie in St. Martin years ago when she saw lights flying in a certain formation. Then when the government released the UFO file, she found that legitimate pilots had seen lights moving in that same exact formation. And that's all the proof she needs that she saw what she thought she saw.
1: Mm. She said she wasn't alone when she saw that either. It was like the crew. There was a few of them that were on the beach and saw it.
0: Speed 2 was where they, in St. Martin. The only people who saw Speed 2.
1: That's right. So. Even the aliens are going, "Is this really being filmed?"
0: Yeah. What are they doing down there? Let's just leave. Real killers who have been on game shows. Entertainment Weekly put together a list of killers who have appeared on game shows.
1: I saw a documentary, I think, about this at one point.
0: I bet you have.
1: Yeah.
0: Now, there was a movie based on this one. Rodney Alcala. He was on The Dating Game in 1978.
1: Yes, I think that was.
0: The exact number of victims remains unknown, but it is speculated to be around 130.
1: My goodness.
0: Yeah, the serial killer's kind of gone by the wayside. What with the DNA and everything now? Which is good.
1: Yeah.
0: Yeah.
1: Yeah, but that, I mean, and that's it. Like, I think, did he win? He went on a date with someone from that show? Did. Yeah.
0: Who was the actress who played the woman that dated him? A redhead. Anyhow, yeah, it was, I think it's on like Prime or Netflix or something. Timothy Bilfinick, he was on Family Feud in 2020. He was convicted of murdering his wife in 2023.
1: Wow. Wow. Yeah. Was she on the show with him?
0: Probably.
1: You would think, right?
0: She got three exes. Lori Valley, Lori Vallow Daybell, she was on The Wheel of Fortune in 2004. In 2023, she was found guilty of murdering her two children.
1: My goodness.
0: Donna Elderson, she was on Wheel of Fortune in the 80s. She was sentenced to life in prison for arranging the murder of her former son-in-law in 2014. Paul Curry was a two-time champion on Jeopardy in 1989, and in 2014, he was sentenced to life in prison for murdering his wife in 94.
1: Mm.
0: And Edward Wayne Edwards, who would, well, no wonder he killed people. Your last name is Edwards, and you name your kid Edward.
1: There's something about that.
0: He was on To Tell the Truth in 72. He killed five people, a couple in 77, another couple in 80, and his stepson in 96. He wasn't taken into custody until 2009.
1: I mean, you have a lot of time when you're having a baby to prepare for a name.
0: Yeah. Edward Edwards. He should have killed his parents.
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1: Hey, if you're traveling on the westbound 401 out of Durham and through Scarborough, things are still in pretty good shape at this point. Problem is the westbound 401 through Bayview to approaching Yonge in the collectors. We've got an incident taking out the left and right shoulders. Beyond that, eastbound side of the 401, really heavy through Oshawa approaching Harmony. That is construction. So 440 VP still in pretty good shape. And you'll find an accident on the eastbound 401 Express at Islington. A right lane and right shoulder are closed. 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

0: Cranberries and Dreams. Your pally's Craig and Lucky. What are the odds that when you get food through the drive-thru, it's correct? More than 1,600 drive-thru visits across 10 major fast food chains. Now, they crunch the numbers, and not bad. Very few drive-thru orders come back wrong.
1: Okay, I would think for it to be like wrong.
0: Yeah.
1: And listen, my limited time in our McHappy days and stuff like that, being in a drive-thru, it's chaos.
0: Yes.
1: How quickly that happens and the car's going through. And it's going to be so easy to grab the wrong bag and throw it out of the car. I get it. That would be a wrong order. And so I would think close to 80 or 90% of orders are probably correct.
0: Yeah, it's very close to that. I would think lots of times maybe you're missing a hash brown or something.
1: Right.
0: You know.
1: Yeah, well, that wasn't complete. And the thing is, too, in that driving, once they're gone... You're not chasing them down.
0: No. Do you check your bag before you pull out?
1: Generally, no.
0: No, me neither. Well, just because I want to get out of the way.
1: Exactly. There's no way before I leave the window am I checking the bag. The odd time maybe before we leave the parking lot.
0: Well, because you got 14 people in the car.
1: That's right. Or get back on the highway. But I'll say this. I think a lot of people... will complain about the drive-thru. Not that their order was necessarily wrong. It just wasn't to their satisfaction. Cold fries.
0: Sure.
1: Or something like that.
0: Right? Yeah. Yeah. No, we didn't spend a lot of time at the drive-thru at McDonald's. They didn't like us.
1: Mm.
0: I think we screwed. You've been through a lot of drive-thrus.
1: I have.
0: Never been in a lot of restaurants.
1: I like the drive-thru.
0: You do love a drive-thru.
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I said you look so fine that I really want to make you mine. 4, 5, 6, come on and get your kicks. Now you don't need to

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Really wanna make you mine. 4, 5, 6, come on and get your kicks. Now you don't need a

0: Just say yes.
1: Maybe.
0: Just let me, you know, dream.
1: I don't say yes to a lot. I don't like to overcommit. Maybe.
0: That's a big commitment.
1: We'll see.
0: Yeah.
1: I got danger to say I'm famous for that.
0: Yeah,
1: we'll see.
0: Well, it's just a matter of time. I'll get you. All right, what's going on? Let's find out.
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1: Well, the drive, if you're west on the 401 out of Durham and through Scarborough, has been in pretty good shape this morning. It's the eastbound side of the 401 through Oshawa, where we've had slowdowns approaching Harmony through construction, westbound 401. Once you get past the 404, it starts to slow through to Yonge with some earlier issues. South 440 VP, actually in pretty good shape, and the eastbound side of the 401 is busy from the 427 through the 400, usual volume spot. If you've got an update, you can text it, 855-432-ROCK. OPP interview. Investigating a crash on the 401 in Curtis. A vehicle rear-ended a transport truck on the shoulder of the highway near Curtis Road yesterday. The driver of the vehicle suffered life-threatening injuries while their passenger was treated for serious injuries. The truck driver wasn't hurt. Durham police say a 41-year-old man has been arrested after five women were swindled in a romance scam. The man targeted women seeking long-term relationships and maintained multiple relationships simultaneously. He convinced the women to give him large sums of money under the guise of investment, loans, and personal financial emergencies. The total scammed was over $1 million. Photos of the open-air Rogers Stadium at Downsview Park show bleachers strewn across partially collapsed grandstands and more damage after Wednesday's storm. Live Nation, which operates the stadium, says no one was hurt but did not immediately provide details about the extent of the damage. It's status quo at Queen's Park after three provincial by-elections. The PCs held onto their seats in York Region and Hamilton, while the NDP won the race in Scarborough Southwest. Brett Bateman's hot start to his rookie season continued with three hits. The Blue Jays beat the Guardians 6-3. Toronto are a half game behind Cleveland for the American League's last wildcard spot. Canadian Felix Auger-Aliassime is the highest seeded player to be eliminated so far at the U.S. Open. The men's third seed was bounced in the second round. Increasing cloud today. Slight chance of showers. 26 is going to feel like 31. Tonight, chance of evening showers in 16. Tomorrow, a slight chance of afternoon showers. 25 feeling like 30. Sunday, sunny and 24. Labor Day Monday, sunny and 26. Right now, it's 18 at the Rock. 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

0: They were based in Los Angeles when they were discovered by Frank Zappa and recorded two albums. But it took a move to Pontiac, Michigan, and a new partnership with a young producer from Toronto before they would finally break. Tonight, Alice Cooper, Love It to Death.
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0: Oh, when there's blood in the water, you know what you got to do. We've told you 1,000 times. If you're not listening, I don't know what else to tell you. It's, you want to go in, go in. Plus, it's getting too cold to go in the water anyhow. Well, true. It will be getting too cold soon enough. Due to the atmospheric pressure, diamonds can rain down on Jupiter, Saturn, Neptune, and Uranus. That's bizarre. Because of the pressure, it can make diamonds.
1: Yeah.
0: Huh. Those planets are a bit far to try to find those diamonds.
1: That's true. Yes. Someone's thinking about it.
0: Oh, yeah. If because you figure over centuries, how many diamonds are just sitting there?
1: Right. And, of course, I mean, like, you know, you've got... You know, you got Canadian diamonds now, you got lab diamonds. You think like some space diamond is going to be that much more valuable.
0: Oh, I just heard this yesterday and I'm not shocked. So we have the King Charles, going to be on our $20 bill.
1: Yes.
0: And Oompa Loompa president says he's going to be on our 50.
1: On ours?
0: No, I just made that. I wouldn't be surprised. It's illegal to use any recording device when you're running with the bulls in Spain. That includes taking selfies.
1: Oh.
0: Yeah, I wouldn't stop for a selfie with a bull.
1: But I'm sure there's people who are trying it with those selfie sticks.
0: Yeah.
1: Or the 360 cameras.
0: Yeah.
1: My goodness, like last vacation, just watching people walking around holding these wands.
0: Insane.
1: It's unbelievable. And all ages and like body types, stereotypes, everybody. It's not inclusive to one generation or one type of person.
0: Missing your whole vacation.
1: And I don't know when you're going back to watch this or who you're showing this to.
0: Nobody does.
1: Well, I'll say this. Way too many people think they're an influencer,
0: right?
1: Of some sort, whether or not it's through social media or some sort of YouTube travel expert.
0: Yeah.
1: Because if you ever look up a resort, like you're going away in January or something like that.
0: Yes.
1: I'm sure if you put that on YouTube, there's at least a dozen, maybe up to 50 to 100 videos of people who have traveled that resort.
0: Right.
1: Who are just going to...
0: roaming around.
1: Show you what it looks like roaming around. Probably trying to get a freebie at a resort somewhere.
0: Yeah, and maybe they are. I'm sure some are. Cockroaches have individual personalities, although their personalities tend to fall into two categories, shy or bold.
1: Oh.
0: Yeah. How do they figure that out?
1: That makes no sense.
0: I know.
1: It likes the dark. Must be shy.
0: Yeah. Police make a surprisingly high number of trips to Chuck E. Cheese because of fights between adults. There are more fights at Chuck E. Cheese than any other restaurant.
1: That's crazy.
0: Yeah. Well, you know, parents and their kids.
1: Yeah. Your kid cut my kid off.
0: Yeah. The average person uses 141 rolls of toilet paper per year. Huh?
1: I'm above average.
0: I thought you didn't use that much.
1: The TP? I don't know. I buy lots of it.
0: Oh, do you go through? Well, because I always claim how much I use.
1: Right, you use a lot more than me,
0: but then
1: for
0: you claim it's in the garage and you like one big bag from Costco and it lasts you forever.
1: It does, actually. Yeah, 141 rolls a year?
0: A year.
1: Yeah, I'd say we're low.
0: And for 4 people and 3 boys.
1: Right.
0: I mean, those boys must poop.
1: Does it say the average household or the average? Yeah,
0: person. No, person. The average person uses 141 rolls of toilet paper a year.
1: That's crazy.
0: Well, I'm probably up there per week.
1: I think 141 rolls is changing your rolls like basically every other day.
0: But with 4 people pooping.
1: I know, but this is the average person, not the average household.
0: But I'm thinking you're talking 2, 3, 4. 500 and 600 and something rolls a year in a house of 4.
1: Yeah.
0: Something like that.
1: Well, I mean, you mummify your hand before the wipe.
0: I give up. I just give up. Maria will fix it in the washing machine. There's a difference between a coffin and a casket. A coffin is a hexagon with 6 sides, and a casket is rectangular with 4.
1: Oh. Hmm. Interesting.
0: Caterpillars have about 4,000 muscles in their bodies. Humans only have 650. And those are tiny little things.
1: Yeah.
0: If you ride on a float in Mardi Gras in the parade in New Orleans, you're legally required to wear a mask.
1: Really?
0: I guess so. Yeah.
1: Required.
0: Required. I thought you just had to wear the beads.
1: Yeah.
0: The single One Week by Bare Naked Ladies was the number one song on the Billboard charts in 1998 for exactly 1 week. And it was the only Bare Naked Ladies song that ever hit number one.
1: Really?
0: Yeah.
1: They made a lot of money off that Big Bang Theory song, yeah, though.
0: The one guy did. He wrote it in the shower. Yeah. He wrote it, came up with it in the shower. Everything you actually see happens in the past, since it takes around 100 milliseconds for visual information to be processed in your brain.
1: Okay. That's real nerdy.
0: Yeah. The deepest hole humans have ever dug is about 12,231 kilometers.
1: The rate, a marriage.
0: It's very true.
1: Now, sorry, where was it?
0: The deepest hole humans have ever dug is about 12,231 kilometers. Now, the radius of Earth is 63,071 kilometers. So, yeah, we're just scratching the surface.
1: Yeah, not even like a quarter of the way in.
0: Yeah. Yeah, that's okay. I don't want to.
1: That's what she said.
0: At the picnic. According to one estimate, every time you hit the space bar, an average of about 600,000 other people around the world do it too.
1: 600,000.
0: Every time you hit that space. Yeah.
1: Yep.
0: The scientific word for your stomach rumbling is borborygmus. Borborygmus.
1: Huh.
0: So when your stomach rumbles, you've got a case of the borborygmus.
1: All right.
0: Yeah. Sometimes it's really loud.
1: One the other day, Adrian said, what were you saying? I didn't hear you. I was like, that was my stomach.
0: Oh, I know. It's almost embarrassing. Sometimes mine gets really bad.
2: 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What's it like? 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
1: Having a look at the westbound 401 out of Durham and through Scarborough. Still in pretty good shape. Been a little bit slow through Salem and then Scarborough running smoothly. Eastbound side of the 401. Busy 427 through the 400. Busy again through Oshawa, but it looks like they've cleared up some of that construction through Harmony. It's running better now. South 440 VP, busy drive Shepherd and down through Lawrence. 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

0: You're just too sweet. 94.9 The Rock, GTA's Rock Station. BuzzFeed shared a list of things, products, trends, innovations that were hyped as being the next big thing, but then fizzled fast. Things like 3D movies. I remember going and seeing a couple of them.
1: Right.
0: A Zima? What is Zima? Z-I-M-A. Do you remember what that is?
1: No.
0: No, well, I guess it fizzled pretty fast. Google Plus? I didn't even know there was that. The Segway. The Segway's still a thing, isn't it? Or do people ride them anymore?
1: Yeah, I think that seems more like the Paul Blart mall cop thing.
0: Yeah.
1: Now people are onto electric scooters or one-wheel things. Yeah,
0: that go incredibly fast.
1: Crazy fast.
0: Crystal Pepsi.
1: Funny, right.
0: Crystal Pepsi is listed there, on, but not the new Coke, which in my mind was the biggest failure in any corporation ever.
1: Was it late 80s, early 90s they did that?
0: Just
1: Zima, I think, was a drink as well.
0: Oh, was it?
1: Yeah.
0: The Curve TV, I do remember those.
1: Yeah, I had. I have one.
0: Do you have? Where is it?
1: In the basement.
0: Yeah.
1: Yeah, we bought one. It was kind of cool.
0: For its time.
1: Yeah.
0: So this is the one the kids play their games on?
1: Yeah.
0: Yeah. Well, then you didn't buy it all that long ago. Because when you did the basement, you bought a new TV for down there, did you not?
1: Right, but no, this one was initially in the living room. So I guess, I don't know, maybe 10 years old or something like that.
0: Yeah, yeah. Yeah, why would you give them a new TV?
1: No. That's where the basement's where, you know, good TVs go to die.
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0: Vance Joy and Riptide, 94.9 The Rock, GTA's Rock Station. What is going on? Well, I'll tell you this. Lucky's going to tell us in 30 seconds.
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2: Westbound 401 out of Durham through Scarborough in really good shape. South 404 DVP as well. A lot of people seem to be taking the Friday off before the long weekend. It's slow on the eastbound 401 from the 427 through the 400. And Waze reporting an issue on the eastbound 401 Express as you make your way through Markham and towards Nielsen. If you've got an update anytime, text it 855-432-ROCK. OPP are investigating a crash on the 401 in Curtis. A vehicle rear-ended a transport truck on the shoulder of the highway near Curtis Road. Yesterday afternoon, the driver suffered life-threatening injuries while their passenger was treated for serious injuries. The truck driver wasn't hurt. Durham police say a 41-year-old man has been arrested after five women were swindled in a romance scam. The man targeted women seeking long-term relationships and maintained multiple relationships simultaneously. He convinced the women to give him large sums of money under the guise of investment, loans, and personal financial emergencies. The total scammed was over $1 million. Photos of the open-air Rogers Stadium at Downsview Park show bleachers strewn across partially collapsed grandstands and more damage after Wednesday's storm. Live Nation, which operates the stadium, says no one was hurt but did not immediately provide details about the extent of the damage. It's status quo at Queen's Park after three provincial by-elections. The PCs held onto their seats in York Region and Hamilton, while the NDP won the race in Scarborough Southwest. Brett Bateman's hot start to his rookie season continue with three hits.

0: can feel it still. And What's My Age Again from Blink 182, 710 Rock Mornings. You were just mentioning in the news about the Rogers Stadium and the photos of it just look crazy how it got beaten up and collapsed. So many seats are torn up, and I think the concession stands and the fields are all drenched. And I don't know what shows are coming up except for AC/DC with the Pretty Reckless September 16th. That's getting tight. I don't know that they're going to be able to fix it up
1: right
0: in that time frame.
1: Yeah, I mean, it's a temporary structure, so I guess they can rip it back up. The only one I see coming up is next Wednesday, AC/DC, looking at the show lineup. So they have some time, but
0: right.
1: You know, there's a lot of other people doing a lot of other repairs elsewhere.
0: You say next week? I thought it was the
1: 16th. Sorry, 16th, 2 weeks.
0: Yeah, 2 weeks, yeah. Yeah, with the Pretty Reckless. Oh, by the way, the Foo Fighters are going to fill in. No, I'm
1: only kidding. Been there already this year. So at least, I mean, to their credit or to their advantage, the schedule's clear next week.
0: Mm. Right, so they have time.
1: It's not like they had like four or five shows lined up.
0: They'll get a crew in. Yeah, it'll be fixed.
1: Yeah.
0: The average homeowner says their house is about a 7.5 out of 10.
1: Mm.
0: I'm a -3. No, I'm probably half. I'm probably like a 5.
1: Okay. There are times where our house has felt like it's like an 8 or a 9. Like when we had the renovations done. We got and everything just felt great. Love so many that aspects moment, of it.
0: Yep.
1: Right? Like we've redone our kitchen. Really like our kitchen compared to what it was. We've done the living room. Love the living room compared to what it was. And can't believe when I see pictures of how it was before.
0: Right.
1: I mean, basically almost like had a TV on the floor. It looked like we'd just moved in at a college. And same to our upstairs. And then we've had, you know, few, like the basement I had completely redone, but now, you know, the kids have been in it for a decade and it looks battered
0: right.
1: and beaten. We've had some leak damage here and there, and so ceiling repairs undergo. It just...
0: Never ends.
1: And I think I'm back down to, in that 7 category probably.
0: Yeah, there's a lot of things we wanted to do. I mean, I was never... we moved around quite a bit, but... And I never remember doing kind of renovations or the things we've had to do with this house. Some of it, you know, very unromantic or sexy and leaks and furnaces and other things. The only real thing we did was that we did when we first moved in was we turned the whole upstairs into one big room, which still exists today and is probably dated now because it's... 13 years later, but it never ends. And this is why, you know, so many people talk about, well, I can't afford a house. And I understand that. Nobody wants to be trying to come up with $900,000 or $1 million. I totally appreciate and accept that. But owning a home is such a long-term, expensive investment. Now, okay, yes, of course, if you're lucky enough to have gotten in at a certain time and you're there for decades, you're going to see your return, hopefully.
1: Yeah.
0: Although things aren't great right now, but still, you know, not bad. But when you think of like the insurance you pay on it and the upkeep and the renos.
1: Yeah,
0: like
1: property taxes.
0: It's a lot of money you dump into it for a very long time.
1: Absolutely. Well, and listen, many of us got in, you know, to our homes at a great rate.
0: A very lucky time.
1: At a great time in terms of the purchase price and the rates at that point, right? Lending rates. You look at now, like someone buying a house... and having an $800,000 mortgage, which is like $4,000 a month in just mortgage payment.
0: Yep.
1: Not counting all of the other expenses.
0: Like food
1: and, you know, heating costs and repairs, not renovations necessarily, repairs.
0: No. Yeah.
1: It's got to be just an absolute stress. Every day, every minute of every day in that house.
0: Not in my life could I ever have afforded that.
1: Like I find right now, I would say, well, okay, I said 7. I would say the first 14 or 15,000 square feet is a seven. The right. other the other seven bedrooms are probably at a three
0: you,
1: or four.
0: You do struggle.
1: Yeah. I was in Stouffville on Tuesday, I think, golfing. And just to drive up there, passing some of the houses.
0: It's insane.
1: It really is nuts. You're talking like 20,000-30,000 square feet. Yeah. And now, you know, in terms of repairs, not only do you have that much area, you know, if your roof goes, you're at 200 grand if it was leaking in that, or, you know, in that storm, because that up there got hit pretty hard, right?
0: Well, if you live in a house that big, screw you.
1: Well, that's just insane, right?
0: Yeah, it is. Especially like if there's like three people
1: living. You drop $5 or $6 million on the house and then have to, your monthly nut is probably 100 grand.
0: Small penis.
1: Is that what it is?
0: Yeah. It's always a small penis.
1: And now you've got like three or four furnaces to keep up.
0: And that small penis. Other frustrations about our homes, including having critters move in.
1: Oy.
0: How are we with that? Have we heard the mice?
1: I haven't heard anything.
0: Oh, maybe Chris Palmer scared them.
1: Yeah,
0: maybe. They were listening. Yeah. Noisy neighbors. Well, you had that.
1: Right. Yeah. She moved away. That Karen was awesome. But I mean, you can't pick your neighbors, right? No, like you really don't know.
0: No. Cracks in the walls, water damage, running out of space.
1: Yeah.
0: Most of us are looking to improve the situation from within. Many are working to turn their current home into their dream home, like landscaping the yard or updating the kitchen.
1: Mm-hmm.
0: Most people want to stay in their homes because of the memories and generally appreciate the home they've created.
1: Yeah, for many, it's a real emotional attachment.
0: Yeah. Yeah, I think, like, if you and Adrian ever sold, and I remember sitting at the kitchen table when we were selling our house in Brampton, and both Maria and I, when the deal was done with the agents, kind of breaking down and having a look, because that was to be our forever home. We thought for sure we're staying there.
1: And same situation, since this, we brought our kids back to this home, right, from the hospital or whatever it may be. It's just, there's certainly memories to it.
0: Yeah.
1: Now, you know, situations can change, whatever.
0: Yeah.
1: Whatever happens. And at the end of the day, it's just walls.
0: And that's right. It's just a lifetime lived there. And as much as you've raised both your boys in that house, and it's not the biggest house in the world, but there will come a day when they're both gone, and you might even look at it and go, well, it's even too much house for the two of us. Like, we don't need all this. Let's go to a townhouse.
2: When it comes to home repair, Craig and Lucky aren't the sharpest tools in the shed.
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2: And yet somebody had the bright idea to let them talk home improvements every Tuesday and Thursday on the radio, where people hear them.
1: Yeah. 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
1: Well, the westbound 401 out of Durham through Scarborough has been a pretty good drive so far this morning. Not much to deal with in terms of volume. Eastbound side of the 401 has volume through the 427 through the 400. Still Waze reporting a problem in eastbound 401 Express through Markham. But beyond that, the drive in great shape. If you spot a problem, text an update, 855-432-ROCK.
0: Here's role model, Sally. Don't let the wine run out. Or at least don't leave me when it does. 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Well.

0: Sally, when the wine runs out, that's your role model. 94.9 The Rock, GTA's rock song, rock station. That's what we are.
1: Right.
0: Someone asked some experts why dads sneeze so loud. Well, it's interesting because men, I think, do normally sneeze louder than women. Like Katie, when she's filling in, when she sneezes, it's like,
2: Chew.
0: That's all it is.
2: Chew.
0: Yeah. There's no real answer other than they don't feel any pressure to downplay it or suppress it. And they don't want to look silly by trying to hold it.
1: I feel I'm more like my father now, who is a loud single sneezer.
0: Mm.
1: And you feel like earthquakes were starting up when he would sneeze.
0: Just a single, though.
1: Yeah.
0: I'm a bullet guy.
1: You are a...
0: Not a long time, though. You haven't heard me sneeze in a long time.
1: No, not in quite some time. Yeah. In fact, you might blow apart your nose if you tried to sneeze
0: all these days. Yeah.
1: But yeah, you very...
0: There's nothing kind that can come out of your mouth.
1: Assault rifle-esque.
0: Yeah, you are getting... Like, you were sneezing the other day.
1: Yeah. One big loud one.
0: You're good. I'm not going to blow my nose out.
1: Well, I fear you might have had one of those sneezing sprees because of the damage you'd done to your nose before.
0: I know it's not good. I got to figure out if I'm doing something with the deviated septum.
1: Right.
0: Because that right nostril's always plugged up.
1: Mm-hmm.
0: A man in New Mexico is accused of fatally shooting his cousin after an argument over who had spicier enchiladas.
1: Oh, Lord.
0: Yeah. Yeah, I think drinking was involved. A new study of ancient coral from the Galapagos Islands found the ocean temperature swings caused by El Nino are now stronger than any point in the last 1,000 years. They found that modern temperature swings stronger than pre-industrial levels, and the sharpest increase have taken place over the past few decades.
1: Yeah, that's why it's called climate change.
0: Yeah, we're fine, though. A startup wants to use drones to thin out clouds above solar farms so more sunlight can reach the panels below.
1: Wow.
0: That's something, huh?
1: That's manipulating it.
0: Yeah. Yeah, let's do that. We'll be fine. And this is a nice little story. Two teens created an app called Pizza for a Purpose that aims to fight food insecurity. The app lets people send fresh pizzas from local restaurants directly to charities in their communities. The siblings came up with the idea after volunteering and seeing people of all ages struggling to get enough food. Since launching their app 2 years ago, they have helped deliver around 25,000 slices of pizza.
1: Wow.
0: Yeah. Yeah. Good on them.
1: Good for them.
0: Yeah, no, that's siblings like that. What did my boys or your boys ever do? Nothing.
3: 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Live in concert. Breaking Benjamin.

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2: Well, the drive has been very good so far this morning. Smooth in terms of volume. Westbound 401 out of Durham through Scarborough, south 404 DVP. Bit busy eastbound 401, approaching the 427 over through the 400. Waze still reporting an issue on eastbound 401 through Markham Road, not seeing much of a backup. If you spot a problem or have an update, text it at 855-432-ROCK. 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OPP are investigating a crash on the 401 in Curtis. A vehicle rear-ended a transport truck on the shoulder of the highway near Curtis Road yesterday afternoon. The driver suffered life-threatening injuries while their passenger was treated for serious injuries. The truck driver wasn't hurt. Durham police say a 41-year-old man has been arrested after five women were swindled in a romance scam. The man targeted women seeking long-term relationships and maintained multiple relationships simultaneously. He convinced the women to give him large sums of money under the guise of investment loans and personal financial emergencies. The total scammed was over $1 million. Photos of the open-air Rogers Stadium at Downsview Park show bleachers strewn across partially collapsed grandstands and more damage after Wednesday's storm. Live Nation, which operates the stadium, says no one was hurt but did not immediately provide details about the extent of the damage. It's status quo at Queen's Park after three provincial by-elections. The PCs held onto their seats in York Region and Hamilton while the NDP won the race in Scarborough Southwest. Brett Bateman's hot start to his rookie season continued with three hits. The Blue Jays beat the Guardians 6-3. Toronto are a half game behind Cleveland for the American League's last wildcard spot. Canadian Felix Auger-Aliassime is the highest seeded player to be eliminated so far at the U.S. Open. The men's third seed was bounced in the second round. Today, increasing cloud. There's a slight chance of showers this afternoon. 26 feeling like 31. There's a chance of evening showers and 16. Tomorrow, slight chance of afternoon showers. 25 feeling more like 30. Sunday, sunshine and 24. Labor Day Monday, sunny and 26. Right now, 18 degrees at The Rock. 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
3: It's Jeff Woods from Classic Rock Sundays on 94.9 The Rock. Just imagine if I took over The Rock Randomizer. Because I did. Give this a listen.

0: 94.9 The Rock, 3 days grace. There you go. Heading into the long weekend. If you have plans, then great. If you don't, then probably even better. Because, you know, slow and easy.
1: Right.
0: This is what we like. Writer, activist, and feminist icon Gloria Steinem died peacefully at her home. 92 years old. She did a ton of things. Of course, mostly well known for all her political stances and women's issues and defending women. And certainly being in courtrooms and defending women as well. But she did go undercover as a Playboy bunny in 1963 to expose the grueling hours, low pay, and sexual harassment the women had to endure. In the 70s, she founded the National Woman's Political Caucus and Miss Magazine. And she received the Presidential Medal of Freedom in 2013. Oprah speaking very fondly of her. A lot of people are giving her tributes. In 2016, in a profile in New York Times, Gloria said, "My funeral will be a fundraiser."
1: Yeah.
0: So nothing's been said as of yet.
1: An incredible list of accomplishments. You know, for the most part, we will get, you know, they were born, they hung around.
0: Yeah.
1: And they were gone.
0: Yeah.
1: And that's it. Like, some people really
0: do things.
1: What is that called? Oh, effort.
0: That's right. Yeah. It's very impressive. George Clooney, talented guy, but according to Brad Pitt, he can't do everything. For example, he can't dance.
1: Oh.
0: Brad sent a message to Laura Dern to read when presenting Clooney with his lifetime achievement at the Venice International Film Festival. Of course, it's in Venice.
1: Right.
0: Saw him and his wife pulling up on one of those cigarette boats.
1: Mm.
0: Yeah, it couldn't be in, Detroit.
1: I think he was at like one of the SAG Awards or one of them that Golden Globes. That he was presented a Lifetime Achievement Award, and Tina Fey did the introduction.
0: All right.
1: And she did it by reading out Amal Clooney's list of accomplishments and then said, "And tonight her husband is getting a Lifetime Achievement Award."
0: That's great.
1: Like, she is defended and starving children and all sorts of craziness.
0: Oh, yeah, yeah.
1: He's been on the United Nations board for this and that.
0: He was in ER.
1: And a couple of Oceans movies.
0: Yeah, that's right.
1: He gets the Lifetime Achievement Award.
0: Brad Pitt says he's a rogue, a prankster, an actor, an athlete, the only guy you want in a crisis, a father, a husband, a global citizen, a defender of justice, and a really bad dancer. Should hook up with Kevin Bacon.
1: Right.
0: Learn how to shake his good thing. Sandra Bullock says that she's seen alien ships flying around, and she's glad now that the government is opening up about this because she thought she was going crazy. But years ago, while filming a movie in St. Martin, she swears she saw things flying in a certain formation. And then when the government released its UFO files, she said legitimate pilots had seen lights moving in the same formation. And that's all proof she needs that what she thought she saw was real. She was filming Speed 2 in St. Martin.
1: Oh, okay.
0: Probably cost more to stay there than the movie made.
1: More aliens watched it than people.
0: Yeah. Oh, yeah.
1: Expensive
0: island.
1: The other thing, she said all of this on the Kylie Kelce podcast.
0: Who's Kylie Kelce?
1: That's, it would be Jason Kelce's wife.
0: Oh, the brother. Okay.
1: Right?
0: Yeah.
1: So it's, and her popularity, it is amazing, right? Like, no one had really heard about them outside of the football world.
0: Right.
1: And then, you know, Jason retired. They played against each other in the Super Bowl. Jason retired. And the two of them started this podcast, the two brothers, and they would bring her on every now and then. And she has gained a popularity out of that. And I guess now being Taylor Swift's sister-in-law, and, you know, to her credit, and those around her has risen that to now she's interviewing Sandra Bullock for a couple of hours.
0: Yep. Now everybody's got a podcast.
1: Yep. Not everyone is as successful at it.
0: No, a lot of people try. This is my podcast on sewing. Enjoy the next hour and a half.
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1: Westbound 401, still in really good shape out of Durham and through Scarborough, not too bad. Until you get to about Kennedy, slow towards the DVP. That's a 404 DVP, busy drive now from Shepherd. And down through Eglinton, we have problems with eastbound 401 collectors at Leslie. Right lane is closed with an accident now. 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

0: Wait for it. Here it comes. Go.
1: There he is.
0: That's how you end a song, right?
1: You get all the points on Rock Band.
0: Oh, that's right. Exactly. All right. On our way, we're going to find out some fun fact about cockroaches, toilet paper, and how much we all use going through it every year. 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

0: Dion and you, somebody. 94.9 The Rock, GTA's Rock Station. 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
2: Westbound side of the 401 at a Durham through Scarborough is okay shape, actually. Not too bad volume-wise. Eastbound 401 busy through the 427 to the 400. And problems in eastbound 401 collectors at Leslie have a right lane closed. You find a collision at Markham and Milner as well. If you spot a problem, text an update. 855-432-ROCK. OPP are investigating a crash on the 401 in Curtis. The vehicle rear-ended a transport truck on the shoulder of the highway near Curtis Road yesterday afternoon. The driver suffered life-threatening injuries while the passenger was treated for serious injuries. The truck driver wasn't hurt. Durham police say a 41-year-old man has been arrested after five women were swindled in a romance scam. The man targeted women seeking long-term relationships and maintained multiple relationships simultaneously. He convinced the women to give him large sums of money under the guise of investment, loans, and personal financial emergencies. The total scammed was over $1 million. Photos of the open-air Rogers Stadium at Downsview Park show bleachers strewn across partially collapsed grandstands and more damage after Wednesday's storm. Live Nation, which operates the stadium, says no one was hurt but did not immediately provide details about the extent of the damage. It's status quo at Queen's Park after three provincial by-elections. The PCs held on to their seats in York Region and Hamilton, while the NDP won the race in Scarborough Southwest. Brett Bateman's hot start to his rookie season continued with three hits as the Blue Jays beat the Guardians 6-3. Toronto were a half game behind Cleveland for the American League's last wild card spot. Canadian Felix Auger-Aliassime is the highest seeded player to be eliminated so far at the U.S. Open. The men's third seed was bounced in the second round. Increasing cloud today. A slight chance of showers. 26 is going to feel like 31. Tonight, chance of evening showers and 16. Tomorrow, slight chance of afternoon showers. 25 feeling like 30. Sunday, sunny and 24. Labor Day, Monday, sunny and 26. Right now, we sit at 18 degrees at The Rock. 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

0: Somber and back to friends. Have you ever in your life remained friends with somebody you dated? I can say for sure never, because it usually ended so horrifically with such an explosion of anger and hate.
1: Yeah. I don't know, Facebook acquaintances, okay. Right?
0: But that doesn't count. You haven't gone for a coffee or a lunch.
1: No, we're not hanging out.
0: No. Yeah, Adrian would love that.
1: Yeah.
0: I'm just going to go out with Jonah over here.
1: Let's find out about your life.
0: Yeah.
1: And how good it is.
0: Yeah.
1: Now that I'm not in it.
0: I do. How you are so right to drop me.
1: Yeah.
0: Yeah. It's your pals, Craig and Lucky. It's Friday morning. End of the long weekend we go. Due to the atmospheric pressure, diamonds could rain down on Jupiter, Saturn, Neptune, and Uranus. The one I'm going in there.
1: Diamonds.
0: Diamonds. Yeah, I guess because the pressure, that's how diamonds get made,
1: yes.
0: Right? I mean, I can't imagine there's a lot of them up there.
1: Who knows? Yeah, someone's trying to farm them, I'm sure.
0: Yeah. It's illegal to use any recording device when you're running with the bulls in Spain. That includes taking selfies. Yeah, if you're taking a selfie with a bull coming at you, you deserve to get hit by the bull.
1: I'm shocked it hasn't happened.
0: Yeah.
1: I guess maybe they stop people or they pull them aside and say, like, you can't have your selfie stick with you.
0: Yeah.
1: But, I mean, why would you do it now if it wasn't for the social media attention?
0: It's so insane. How much money would it take for you to run with the bulls in Spain?
1: A lot.
0: How far do they run?
1: I'm not averse to it, though.
0: Is it like just a little sprint down, or is it like a real run?
1: I think it's a sprint.
0: Yeah.
1: But
0: you're sprinting.
1: But it depends. Oh. that bull get a real whiff along the way too.
0: Oh yeah, because I've seen people get hit by the bulls. Yeah.
1: And why they run in white, I have no idea.
0: It's crazy.
1: They should really wear brown pants for that experience.
0: Well, they can't wear red, right?
1: No,
0: red is what attracts them. No,
1: but yeah, I it would take a lot.
0: I couldn't.
1: Yeah,
0: I'd trip.
1: Well, in my younger day, I would probably, sure. Oh, yeah, let's go for it. I can run.
0: Yeah, I can do this.
1: I can run faster scared than he can mad.
0: Not now. Cockroaches have individual personalities, although their personalities tend to fall into two categories, shy or bold.
1: Who the hell is studying this?
0: I don't know. And what is it with, how do we know?
1: Why cockroaches?
0: I have no idea. Aren't all of them shy because they hate light? They run away.
1: Yeah, I'm pretty sure they don't want to be stepped on.
0: No. Police make a surprisingly high number of trips to Chuck E. Cheese because of fights between adults. There are more fights at Chuck E. Cheese than any other restaurant.
1: Wow.
0: Crazy.
1: Funny. Not shocking.
0: No, not at all.
1: I would have thought there'd be the odd fight at like the buffet restaurants where people are just...
0: Yeah.
1: Was waiting and or loitering too long,
0: Two kids are taking too much space.
1: Right.
0: Yeah, or even at those play centers.
1: Yeah, but that's a Chuck E. Cheese, right?
0: Well, I guess it is, but I mean those other, where you hold birthday, I know you do birthday parties at Chuck E. Cheese, but like that place on Wilson, those kind of places.
1: Right.
0: You know. There was a place that I knew of in Windsor that had a big bar in the middle of it, so you could take your kids, let them play, and drink.
1: Right.
0: That's just an episode of failure. It's noon. You're pounding pints, and your kids are playing in the pit ball thingy. The average person uses 140 rolls of toilet paper every year. That's the average person, 141 rolls of toilet paper.
1: That's a lot of toilet paper. That's the average person?
0: Yeah, not a family, not a household. Yeah, one person going through 141 rolls.
1: Like, I'm trying to think, the Costco toilet paper is what, maybe 60 rolls?
0: Is it?
1: So you're going through like three of those?
0: I would.
1: A week.
0: Sometimes I just give up. Like, I wipe so much, I'm just like, oh, forget it. And I stick Kleenex up there to hold it in and get another chance later. It never ends down there.
1: My goodness.
0: Yeah, I got problems.
1: Wow.
0: Yeah.
1: And for as often as I'm on there.
0: Yeah. So are you like a one or two wipe guy?
1: No.
0: No, I bet a lot more wipes.
1: I would think there's more wipes. I don't think I use as much paper.
0: I do use a lot.
1: Like you, by the sounds of it, mummify your hand.
0: Well, I'm 5 or 6 slices.
1: You're doing a cast.
0: Yeah, I'm 5 or 6 in, probably.
1: Oh, okay.
0: And I fold them, and then get in.
1: Yeah.
0: And then I fold and wipe, and then I go, uh-oh, we're out of toilet paper. I better stomp.
1: Well, I'm cheap, so I take one. I separate the plies.
0: Yeah, I bet you do. I bet you do.
1: When you get to, like, a public bathroom who's got, like, the one ply,
0: you're
1: like, oh, brutal. My goodness.
0: It's brutal. I'd rather wear a diaper. Yeah. Figure it out when I get home. There's a difference between a coffin and a casket, Lucky. A coffin is a hexagon with 6 sides. A casket is rectangular with 4.
1: Right, okay.
0: Yeah. Caterpillars have about 4,000 muscles in their bodies. Humans only have about 650.
1: Caterpillars are well, they're not that big, but they're long in terms of fast. How they're inching around there.
0: I got one big muscle in my pants.
1: It's about the size of a caterpillar.
0: Hey, now, you want to see it? I'll show you. It's a snake. If you ride on a float in the Mardi Gras parade in New Orleans, you're legally required to wear a mask.
1: Required?
0: Yeah, a carnival mask, of course, not like a COVID mask.
1: Right. Yeah? Required.
0: Yeah. Though. Yeah, you can do anything you want.
1: In the land of the free.
0: Yeah, home of the brave. New Orleans, where you can have sex in the streets. I'd love to go to New Orleans. I would like to see New Orleans. I mean, yeah. I've never been there, and I won't go till the Oompa Loompa's out of the White House.
1: But I've never been.
0: Yeah, it'd be great to see. I hear it's a lot of fun. The single One Week by Bare Naked Ladies was the number one song on the Billboard charts in 1998 for exactly 1 week.
1: Really?
0: And it was the only Bare Naked Ladies song that ever hit number one.
1: Oh, wow.
0: So that Big Bang song never hit number one? I guess not.
1: Is that technically a Bare Naked Ladies song, or is that just Ed Robertson?
0: I think the band did it, because I think when you watch the show,
1: Page was gone by that point, maybe?
0: But I think Bare Naked Ladies get credit for it.
1: Okay.
0: In the show.
1: Yeah. Maybe it was never released as a single.
0: I mean, maybe, you know, they really had a great run there for a while. 1 week is a great song.
1: Yeah.
0: Oh, yeah. It's a lot of fun. Everything you see actually happened in the past, since it takes about 100 milliseconds for visual information to be processed in your brain.
1: That's a stat where if you gave someone when they're high.
0: It'd be great.
1: Like, so deep.
0: Is the color blue the same color blue to you as it is to me?
1: Yeah. I just saw that.
0: So what?
1: Oh, it's the past.
0: That was the past.
1: Right.
0: Yeah. The deepest hole humans have ever dug is 12,231 kilometers.
1: It was a marriage. 12,000 kilometers?
0: Yeah, 230, yeah. Yeah, about 7.6 miles deep.
1: That's a long way down.
0: Yeah. The radius of Earth is 3,958 miles, 6,371 kilometers. So that's the radius, but we haven't dug right through.
1: No.
0: No, it's a lot.
1: Well, hang on, 12,000 versus 6,000.
0: Yeah, I know, but 12. So the hole they dug was 7.6 miles deep, or 12,231 kilometers.
1: All right.
0: The radius of Earth is, the radius, not digging through it, is 3,959 miles, or 6,371 kilometers.
1: All right.
0: So to dig, we really have.
1: Right through. Yeah.
0: Yeah. Sure. I don't know. I'd jump in it if somebody said, help us with this hole. According to one estimate, every time you hit the space bar, an average of about 600,000 other people around the world do as well.
1: All right.
0: Yeah.
1: We hit the space bar a lot.
0: We do. Especially when someone's coming in the room. That and the delete. Delete.
1: It's the only reason you knew what F keys ever did was the boss key.
0: Oh, God, she's coming in. The scientific word for your stomach rumbling is Borba rigmus. Borba rigmus.
1: Oh.
0: Sometime when you're hungry, boy, it can rumble.
1: I remember, and I clearly, there was a time I was writing an exam at university. I think it was like psychology, like a big one.
0: Yeah.
1: Room full of people. And like the exam started at like 8 or 9 o'clock in the morning. And I'm pretty sure I ate.
0: Yeah.
1: Like my stomach started going like halfway through this thing and loud.
0: Wouldn't stop.
1: And it would not stop. And when you start, like my stomach's groaning, and then you're hearing people around me,
0: yeah,
1: groaning, right?
0: Groaning, yeah.
1: Like, oh, dude, like,
0: yeah, have something to eat.
1: Yeah. And it was just going and going. And to the point where, like, it starts to get embarrassing, oh, obviously.
0: It is.
1: And you start focusing on what's going on around you and people's reactions and reminding, like, oh, crap, I got to write an exam in the middle of this, too.
0: With all the noises that come out of your body.
1: Yeah.
0: I wouldn't think you'd be embarrassed by a stumbling or a grumbling stomach.
1: No, but the setting.
0: Yeah, it's very quiet in there.
1: It's the setting.
0: How did we do? How did we do on that exam?
1: Well, I got my degree. I guess I passed.
0: Ah, they give it to everybody. Participation badge.
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1: We're still in really good shape on the westbound 401 out of Durham through Scarborough. Not seeing much in terms of volume at all until you get to the DVP. That says 404 DVP is busy from Shepherd and down through Winford, eastbound side of the 401. The busiest of the drives from the 427 off and on right through Leslie. Earlier problems there, though, have cleared. In town, we do have had a problem at Markham and Milner. That has cleared. If you've got an update, text it 855-432-ROCK. 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
0: Billy Talent in the river below on the rock.

0: There you go with Billy Talent in the river below. Hey, look, Teddy Reader's going to join us very shortly in a reality check in the Black Keys coming up.
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0: 94.9 The Rock, GTA's Rock Station. It's 8:30 or just a little after. Let's see what's going on.
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2: West side of the 401, Collectors at Avenue, right lane and right shoulder are closed. Beyond that, though, it's a little bit of volume here and there. The South 440 DP Shepherd down through Winford, eastbound side of the 401, pretty busy from the 427 on and off through to Leslie, where we had some earlier problems. That's cleared. The 401 out of Durham has been in great shape, although now Waze reporting a westbound 401 problem just through the 412. If you've got an update anytime, text it. Include the keyword traffic to 855-433. To Rock. 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Is Bella Manningham losing her grip on reality, or is it being loosened for her? Experience the iconic stage thriller Gaslight on now through September 6th. Tickets at capitoltheater.com. OPP are investigating a crash in the 401 on the 401 in Curtis. A vehicle rear-ended a transport truck on the shoulder of the highway near Curtis Road yesterday afternoon. The driver suffered life-threatening injuries. The passenger treated for serious injuries. The truck driver was not hurt. Durham police say a 41-year-old man has been arrested after five women were swindled in a romance scam. The man targeted women seeking long-term relationships and maintained multiple relationships simultaneously. He convinced the women to give him large sums of money under the guise of investment, loans, and personal financial emergencies. The total scammed was over $1 million. Photos of the open-air Rogers Stadium at Downsview Park show bleachers strewn across partially collapsed grandstands and more damage after Wednesday's storm. Live Nation, which operates the stadium, says no one was hurt but did not immediately provide details about the extent of the damage. It's status quo at Queen's Park after three provincial by-elections. The PCs held on to their seats in York Region and Hamilton. The NDP won the race in Scarborough Southwest. Brett Bateman's hot start to his rookie season continued. Three hits. The Blue Jays beat the Guardians 6-3. Toronto a half game behind Cleveland for the final American League wildcard spot. And Canadian Felix Auger-Aliassime is the highest seed player eliminated so far at the U.S. Open. The men's third seed bounced in the second round. Increasing cloud today. A slight chance of showers. 26 is going to feel like 31. Tonight, chance of evening showers in 16. Tomorrow, a slight chance of afternoon showers. 25 feeling like 30. Sunday, sunny and 24. Labor Day, Monday, sunny and 26. 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
3: 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Heading home with the hip. Up to the second traffic updates, and of course the food that falls out of Doug's mouth while he's doing professional broadcasting. 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

0: 94.9 The Rock, GTA's Rock Station, talking Time Machine, 845. Look who joins us. It's Ted Reeder. Good morning, Ted.
1: Good morning, boys.
2: Morning, Teddy. How are you?
1: Can't complain, you know?
0: No, why would you?
2: Well, a lot of people do. That's all they do, to be honest.
1: That's it. Some people do.
0: But our Teddy never complains.
1: No, never, ever.
0: One complaint that many of us have, and rightfully so these days, is the cost of food and constantly trying to budget to feed a family. And one of the things I notice at the grocery store is still the cost of chicken drumsticks or thighs, the dark meat. Is still relatively priced and reasonable. So you can feed a family, and I do love a drumstick. You can feed a family with the thighs and the drumsticks. What's some tricks? I know you do that slash. Is it, what do you call it, the slash and grill with the drumstick?
1: Yeah, with the drumsticks, definitely the slash and grill. Slash the drumsticks, season them up, get the spices in all the slashes, grill them up on the grill nice and easy, pull them off the grill, toss them in a little sauce, and chow down.
0: Yeah, they're beautiful.
1: And it's fun. Like, dark meat's got a little more fat to it, a little more flavor than the breast, and pretty tasty.
0: Mm-hmm.
1: What you'll find is, you know, boneless, skinless thighs are a little bit more expensive than the bone-in, skin-on chicken thigh.
0: Mm-hmm.
1: And they're a little leaner as well. And they're quick and easy to do. You can do lots of things with them, from making tacos or sandwiches or just having them on their own. Throw them on the grill and nice and easy to do.
2: Ted, I know any time that I've done either, you know, chicken thighs or wings, and as you said, they're a little bit more fat involved in it, so they get flare-ups and a lot of them. Is there a particular method or a way to cut down on that?
1: Yes, a little more of an indirect, and you don't have to cook on high.
2: Right.
1: So turn your heat down a little bit, and you'll have less flare-up. To sear them with the lid open and get a nice little crispiness all on the outside, move them to the indirect side of the grill, close the lid, and let them roast like they were in your oven. Nice and easy, and you'll reduce your flare-ups there.
0: I've also seen, and I think I saw this in one of your cookbooks, you could also take the drumsticks and wrap them in bacon, or you can treat them like a chicken wing and coat them like in a hot sauce or a wing sauce.
1: Yes, for sure. You know, they're a little meatier than a chicken wing, and they go further. The other thing is to cut around the knuckle part of the drumstick and then pull the meat down and then smoke them for a little bit and then finish them off in the grill, and you get more like a chicken lollipop.
2: Right.
1: Peel it down and pull the meat down off. So you just cut around that knuckle part, pull it down, season it up, and cook them off. And you can, you know, if you're doing a party, you can pre-do these in your oven. And then they're partially cooked. Well, you got to take them to 160 and then just finish them on the grill quick and easy. And you won't have the flare-ups either. So you mean you can do lots of different methods to it. You have that pellet smoker, Lucky.
2: Yep.
1: They'll work beautifully in your pellet smoker.
2: Right, yeah. And I think, you know, one of the things that you taught me early on, Teddy, and got me in on was the instant thermometer. That it works so quickly, and you really don't even have to insert it that far either. Just get the tip in like we normally do.
1: That's it. Just get the tip.
2: but it really is
1: two of the biggest perverts I've ever met in my life are you two guys. I tell you, put the tip in
0: and move it around
1: put
0: a little
1: the
0: bit.
1: Tip in.
2: Yeah. Sometimes it's all you need. Ted.
1: Wiggle it around a little.
2: Right. When you're not
1: don't
2: working with much, you got
1: to
2: know what to do with it.
1: That's it.
2: Listen, no, but it's important because if you're cooking chicken for a group of people, you got to make sure you don't hurt anybody, right?
0: Something just moved in my pants.
1: Just putting the tip in. When you're an instant read thermometer, a digital thermometer, very important piece of equipment, because you need to know the internal temperatures. If you're cooking a brisket, you want to know when it gets up through the certain stages. If you're cooking chicken, you want to make sure that it's well done. For drums and thighs, you know, they say chicken is fully cooked at 160 degrees Fahrenheit, which is true, it is. Mm. But if you want it to be super tender, like those thighs and those drums, you want to take them up to closer to like 180, 185 degrees, and they'll peel right off the bone, and they're so still moist and juicy. A chicken breast take it to 160, let it rest for a few minutes, and then you're going to have a moist and juicy breast. If you take that breast up to 185, it'll be dry like your shoe.
2: Right.
1: So different, you know, the food inspection agency and the food guidelines are, you know, cook it to 160 so that it's fully cooked. But certain things require to go a little bit longer. Like right. A brisket, you want to take to 203 degrees and then let it rest.
2: Yeah, I've just always found, like with a brisket, it's easier. It's a massive cut of meat. You're putting your thermometer in. You're going core deep when you're putting your thermometer in that one. It's when you get a little chicken wing or drumstick, it's tough to get that deep in there.
1: That's it. Well, the reason I do that slash and grill is that you can see down to the bone, and you can see when the bone is gray that you're cooked all the way through, and you don't want to have that pinkishness or still the pink bone. You want to cook that fully through.
2: Gotcha.
1: And really, you know, using the thermometer is when you put it in, especially with a piece of meat that's got bones in it, you don't want to be touching the bone. You want to be in the thickest part of the meat and then read your thermometer and see where it takes you from there.
0: All this talk of just putting the tip in and warm, moist breast is getting me all tingly.
2: Craig's going to have a moment.
1: He's going to have a moment. Maria's not coming home early today.
0: Teddy, if people
1: She's like, I'm staying away from that guy. He's going to have many moments.
0: Yeah, I got a lot of ideas floating around in my melon.
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2: We have problems on westbound 401 Collectors at Avenue. Right lane and right shoulder closed. A disabled vehicle eastbound transfers at Dixie Express to Collector. Right lane and right shoulder are blocked. Beyond that, eastbound 401 transfers at Bayview. We had a problem. That's cleared, though. And 427 southbound, the ramp to Langstaff. A disabled vehicle taking out the right lane. If you've got an update, text it. 855-432-ROCK. 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
0: It is that time of year. I mean, I don't close till Christmas. Colonial has to come in and shovel out.
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0: Alice in Chains and Wood, 94.9 The Rock, GTA's Rock Station. Alrighty. Heading into the long last weekend of summer.
1: Yeah.
2: Uh-huh.
0: Tuesday, kids, a lot of them going back to school, some already in.
1: Uh-huh.
0: We'll talk more about that on Tuesday, and we'll once again reiterate the plan that you should have for Tuesday.
1: It's a great plan. It's one of your best plans.
0: I've had very few.
1: Yeah.
0: It's true. But that one's a good one.
1: Of all your suggestions of what people do.
0: Yeah, this was a good one.
1: A lot of them involve drinking. This one does as well, but...
0: But it also leads to some lovemaking.
1: Maybe.
0: Yeah, you never know.
1: But just in terms of the parent plan,
0: perfect.
1: Day one of school, you're on to something.
0: Yeah, we'll share that with you. Lori Ann, we are heading into the Labor Day weekend, but Lori Ann obviously doesn't want to labor with us. She's had enough.
1: We're too much labor for
0: we are waiting. It's easier to give birth. So lucky you enjoy the long weekend,
1: you
0: my
1: as well.
0: Friend. All right, we'll see you on Tuesday.
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0: PA's Rock Station, 94.9 The Rock, Headstones, Tweeter, and the Monkey Man on a Friday morning heading into a long weekend. Does it get any better than this? Only with the Friday edition of the 90s at noon. We are going to get you ready for this long weekend and kind of, you know, end of summer, last bash type feeling with a whole bunch of really great 90s tunes starting at noon.
1: Do you guys like music?
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0: another random music mutation from the design all set to screw up the algorithms of the Russian bots probing
1: cut,
0: you so...
1: Cut, wait. Were you on that conspiracy blog site again?
0: Sorry. Oh, gosh. Where was I? Da, is Rock Randomizer. 94.9 The Rock.

0: GTA's Rock Station, 94.9 The Rock, Nickelback featuring John 5. That is Rattle the Cage. The Rock Randomizer chose Stone Sour and Bother. It's Lori Ann. This looks like fun, something you may want to partake in. The Raptors are hosting a one-of-a-kind retirement party in the heart of Jurassic Park this month to celebrate Kyle Lowry's legendary career with the Raptors. It is free to attend. We'll get to that in a second. So the Raptors are welcoming fans to Maple Leaf Square Saturday, September 19th for Kyle's Block. It starts at 11:30 in the morning. There's going to be merch pop-ups, giveaways, apparel customization, and a photo booth. Of course, some special guest appearances, including Kyle himself. So this is what you have to do. You have to enter for your chance to receive free tickets to Kyle's Block Party. 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Okay, so if you want in on this, be ready for it. It looks like it's going to be a fun time celebrating Kyle and his career. We love him.
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0: GTA's Rock Station, 94.9 The Rock, Queens of the Stone Age, No One Knows. We did some 41, No Reason, and Cone will be here on Sunday, a brand new episode of Cone's Cave on a long weekend. And in the cave with him is Troy Sanders from the band Mastodon. So join the guys Sunday night at 7 p.m.
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CKGE, Durham, Toronto. 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

0: GTA's Rock Station 94.9 The Rock, The Trues, and Carolina. We also did Linkin Park, Somewhere I Belong. It's Lorianne. Canada's most searched slang words have been revealed. I admit it. I've had to Google a word I heard on TikTok to understand what the heck the person was talking about. Like the word chopped. It means you look rough or just plain ugly. Unk does mean uncle, but they use it to refer to someone old or past their prime. Cracked. If someone says you're cracked, it sounds bad, but it's good. It means you're a pro, a legend, or an icon. And we also know which slang word is the most popular by province. In Ontario, it's 6-7. I thought that was kind of done already, but it's not. And even after reading the definition, I really don't understand. 6-7, don't get it.
1: 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Oh, yeah.
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1: You'll be with AC/DC and the Pretty Reckless September 16th at Rogers Stadium. Stained, Seether, Hoobastank, and Hinder, they all play together September 21st at RBC Amphitheater. Then Weezer's at Scotiabank Arena September 25th. The Gorillaz take that stage October 4th, and Beck has two shows coming up at Massey Hall October 14th and 15th. There's more.

0: GTA's Rock Station, 94.9 The Rock, Big Rack, and Blown Wide Open. It's Friday. 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And this is a little different. We are inviting you to experience BTC 39 Vanguard, an exciting mixed martial arts event featuring talent spanning Canada and the globe. It is happening Saturday, September 12th at the Children's Arena in Oshawa. 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
1: This is Ed the Sock. Here's what happened last night on the All Night Show. So if you're looking for something to do with the family this long weekend, check out the new movie Coyote vs. Acme. Spoiler alert, it's about the Coyote vs. Acme. Looney Tunes' Wile E. Coyote sues the Acme Corporation for the injuries he suffered from their faulty products. I know, it sounds like a quick gag that can't sustain a movie, but it really does. And speaking of gagging, this movie wiped away the vile taste of those vomitous Space Jam movies. The ones that reduced Bugs and Company into hucksters selling overpriced sneakers to kids. After that crap, I didn't think it was possible for anyone to recreate the magic of those decades-old Looney Tunes masterpieces. But Coyote vs. Acme does it. The style of comedy, the pacing, the characterizations are the kind we grew up watching and remind us of the timeless joy of watching an anvil or piano fall on someone's head. The mix of live action and cartoons was like a modern-day Who Framed Roger Rabbit. And all the iconic characters are there. The Coyote, Roadrunner, Daffy Duck, Elmer Fudd, Tasmanian Devil, Tweety and Sylvester, Foghorn Leghorn, a special role for Bugs Bunny, and they even found a way to include the politically incorrect Exiles, Speedy Gonzales, and Pepe Le Pew. Porky Pig was underutilized, but I digress. What gave the original cartoons longevity is that they were made for adults to watch in theaters before the movies, not for kids. So they didn't sugarcoat the cartoon violence or talk down to the audience. Same with Coyote vs. Acme. Adults will get the smarter laughs while the kids will enjoy the colorful sight gags. Though, mind you, our generations were a tougher lot. Today's kids are such snowflakes they may develop phobias about a safe or piano falling on their head. So I rate Coyote vs. Acme with a full 5 cigars. And of course, I have to end this way. That's all, folks. Who knows what'll happen tonight? Find out live, midnight to 5 a.m. on 94.9 The Rock.
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13: 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And here's a little something from the collection.

0: GTA's Rock Station, 94.9 The Rock, Lumineers, and Gloria. That was chosen by The Rock Randomizer. We did The Gloria Sons, A New Plan. And Jeff popped in with a little preview. He picked The Boss and Glory Days. Jeff will be here tomorrow for Records and Rock Stars, The Spirit of 76 Part 2, the classic albums of 1976 that were released in April, May, and June. Then, of course, he will be here on Sunday with a massive new edition of Classic Rock Sunday, and it kicks off at noon.
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0: GTA's Rock Station, 94.9 The Rock, Matthew Good, and Load Me Up. We did Julia Wolf in my room. It's Lorianne on a Friday of a long weekend. And if you are looking to maybe get away this long weekend and you want to check out some cool fireworks displays, there's a few options. St. Catharines doing a multi-day celebration. There's going to be a midway, games, vendors, entertainment, and fireworks September 6th at dusk. Welland has a carnival-style festival happening on Sunday. There's going to be a parade, a beer garden, live music, and of course, fireworks. And Wasaga Beach has the Memories of Summer Festival. It started yesterday. It continues until tomorrow night with the fireworks show at dusk. Whatever you choose to do, just make it fun and be safe.
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0: They were based in Los Angeles when they were discovered by Frank Zappa and recorded two albums. But it took a move to Pontiac, Michigan, and a new partnership with a young producer from Toronto before they would finally break. Tonight, Alice Cooper, Love It to Death.
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The Rock Randomizer, doing what it wants. 94.9 The Rock. 3, 2, 1.

0: 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The Rock Randomizer chose Derek and the Dominoes. That was Layla, and it looks like you need a break right now, so take one. 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
12: Toronto traffic is the worst in North America.
13: 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I am late. Traffic was horrible.
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0: GTA's Rock Station, 94.9 The Rock, Puddle of Mud. She hates me. We are getting ready for the 90s at noon, but I'm going to tell you a little bit of 90s news right now. Soleil Moon Frye, she has made a documentary about Shifty Shellshock from Crazy Town. It is about the relationship that they had. They knew each other since adolescence, and it didn't evolve into an intimate chronicle of addiction, mental health struggles, friendship, and loss. So it's not your usual rock doc. It's called The Werewolf in the Waves. And we don't know exactly when we'll be able to watch it and where, but as soon as we find out, I'll let you know.
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0: GTA's Rock Station, 94.9 The Rock, the Tea Party, and Sister Awake for the Friday edition of the 90s at noon. We kicked it off with White Zombie, Thunderkiss 65, because I'm still thinking about Tuesday night. Wow, what a show. Rob Zombie, Marilyn Manson, RBC Amphitheater. It was so good. All right, we're doing the 90s at noon. And, someone wanted to find out which film has the greatest dialogue exchange in movie history. I don't know how they managed to whittle it down, but the number one movie just so happened to be from the 90s. And it is the restaurant scene from the movie Heat. Al Pacino, Robert De Niro. And fun fact, apparently the two actors didn't rehearse the scene before filming it. So if you want to maybe rewatch the greatest dialogue exchange in movie history, watch Heat sometime this long weekend.
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Junkhouse Out of My Head for the Friday edition of the 90s at Noon. Some Limp Bizkit and Rearranged. 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

0: GTA's Rock Station, 94.9 The Rock. Offspring, Self-Esteem for the 90s at noon. We did Headstones 2, Unsound. A few things happened on this day in the 90s. Let's start with 1995. Blur, Oasis, Radiohead, Manic Street Preachers, Paul Weller, and the Stone Roses. They all recorded tracks for the War Child charity album. It was released 5 days later. All profits went to children caught up in the current war in former Yugoslavia. On this day in 1996, Oasis created outrage at the MTV Awards held at New York's Radio City Hall. During the band's performance of Champagne Supernova, Liam spat on stage and threw a beer into the crowd. And on this day in 1997, after performing at the MTV Video Music Awards, Pat Smear publicly announced that he would no longer be the guitarist for the Foo Fighters. That is what happened on this day in the 90s.
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0: GTA's Rock Station, 94.9 The Rock. Bare Naked Ladies, You Could Be My Yoko Ono. Friday edition of the 90s at noon, we did some Nirvana territorial pissings. And I Mother Earth, Summertime in the Void. You will be able to see I Mother Earth for free coming up because The Rock brings you the Convergence Music and Art Festival 2026 happening downtown Oshawa, September 19th and 20th. It is one of the best and biggest weekends of music, art, and culture with three stages, two incredible days, entertainment for all ages. And like, there's a punk rock flea market. There's a family and kids zone. And yes, like I said, I Mother Earth will be in concert on Saturday night. Check out their website. You can see everything that's going on and then plan to be there. We are wrapping up the 90s at noon, the Friday edition next.
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2: 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Yep, just making a few new adjustments here. Yep, that's what I'm doing. I'm doing that. Dropped in a sweet dual overhead sensory thingy and tweaked the flux resonance, too. Yeah, crank that baby up to 1.21 gigawatts.
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2: 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Man, I'll tell you, the dust bunnies are getting into those things.
1: 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And you're just making up phrases like flux resonance?
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0: GTA's Rock Station, 94.9 The Rock, Nickelback, and Rockstar. We did some AC/DC as well, and they are going to be playing September 16th at Rogers Stadium. But of course, we know that Rogers Stadium took a pretty big hit with the storm the other day. So hopefully, the schedule is clear this week, which is a good thing. So they have hopefully enough time to repair all of the damage before AC/DC and the Pretty Reckless play there on the 16th. Of course, we'll keep you posted.
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0: GTA's Rock Station, 94.9 The Rock, some Pink Floyd, and Welcome to the Machine. That reminds me, the Friday night full album listening experience. It's all about Alice Cooper. Nothing to do with Pink Floyd, but that's okay. I don't know how it reminded me of it, but it did. We will be playing for you in its entirety some Alice Cooper, okay, from the 70s. It is Love It to Death, 1971. Make sure to join Lee Eckley tonight at 10.
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CKGE, Durham, Toronto. From a transmitter in some farmer's field on a big hill blanketing southern Ontario with Devil Rock, this is the GTA's Rock Station, 94.9 The Rock.

0: Yes, Billy Talent's Reckless Paradise, 94.9 The Rock. No Con, Doors, and USS. This is the best. Cranberries coming up in a sec. Also, we're going to hang with Stuck on Planet Earth. All right, we'll get to that all in the next little bit. Don't forget the football pool, okay? We got preseason games this weekend. They wrap up, and then we open it up for the regular season. All right, so you want to get your picks in Monday, Tuesday, Wednesday. Before the game kicks off on Wednesday night in Seattle, Seattle hosting New England. A little replay of the Super Bowl from last year. That'll kick the games off this year. More games on Thursday and then the full slate on Sunday. Bill's first game will be on the Sunday.
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1: You'll be with AC/DC and the Pretty Reckless September 16th at Rogers Stadium. Stained, Seether, Hoobastank, and Hinder, they all play together September 21st at RBC Amphitheater. Then Weezer's at Scotiabank Arena September 25th. The Gorillaz take that stage October 4th, and Beck has two shows coming up at Massey Hall October 14th and 15th. There's more.

Sure. It looks like we didn't plan anything to play right now. Because we didn't. The Rock Randomizer. Absolute organized chaos. 94.9 The Rock.

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0: That's the Bee Gees. We should have known better. 94 on the Rock. Van Halen, courtesy of the Rock Randomizer. Sorry. Van Hager. And right now, Chili's, Danny California, of the three frontmen of Van Halen. For the longest time, for me, it was always David Lee Roth until Van Halen got back together again. And then he just messed it all up. Now he looks like a bad vaudeville comedy act. He's out playing around, and it's bad. It is really, really bad. Sammy, at least, is still cool. He's got a lot of cool, and he's still doing the Cabo thing, and he's still doing a lot of jam sessions and hanging out, having a lot of fun. So Gary Cherone, unfortunately, who's an amazing vocalist and did really, really well with Extreme, but couldn't get along with Van Halen. There's always that rumor that Sass Jordan was going to be the lead singer of Van Halen. I wonder what would have happened to not only her career, but the direction of the band if she would have joined.
1: 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Oh, yeah. Whoa. What the hell am I reading here? Oh, right. Yeah. Football! 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

0: That's Depeche Mode's latest tune. I don't know if it's their latest song, but the one they had it a couple years ago called Enjoy the Silence. 94.9 The Rock, Theory's Angel, Tame Impala, new tune called Loser, Linkin Park, In the End. MGK wants to fix your face with Freddie Durst. I don't even know what that means, but I think I do know what it means. But, you know, I think, you know, one-to-one, no weapons. MGK, skinny little guy.
1: This is Ed Mazzocchi. Here's what happened last night on the All Night Show. So if you're looking for something to do with the family this long weekend, check out the new movie Coyote vs. Acme. Spoiler alert, it's about the Coyote vs. Acme. Looney Tunes' Wile E. Coyote sues the Acme Corporation for the injuries he suffered from their faulty products. I know, it sounds like a quick gag that can't sustain a movie, but it really does. And speaking of gagging, this movie wiped away the vile taste of those vomitous Space Jam movies. The ones that reduced Bugs and Company into hucksters selling overpriced sneakers to kids. After that crap, I didn't think it was possible for anyone to recreate the magic of those decades-old Looney Tunes masterpieces. But Coyote vs. Acme does it. The style of comedy, the pacing, the characterizations are the kind we grew up watching and remind us of the timeless joy of watching an anvil or piano fall on someone's head. The mix of live action and cartoons was like a modern-day Who Framed Roger Rabbit, and all the iconic characters are there. The Coyote, Roadrunner, Daffy Duck, Elmer Fudd, Tasmanian Devil, Tweety and Sylvester, Foghorn Leghorn, a special role for Bugs Bunny, and they even found a way to include the politically incorrect exiles, Speedy Gonzales and Pepe Le Pew. Porky Pig was underutilized, but I digress. What gave the original cartoons longevity is that they were made for adults to watch in theaters before the movies, not for kids. So they didn't sugarcoat the cartoon violence or talk down to the audience. Same with Coyote vs. Acme. Adults will get the smarter laughs while the kids will enjoy the colorful sight gags. Though, mind you, our generations were a tougher lot. Today's kids are such snowflakes they may develop phobias about a safe or piano falling on their head. So I rate Coyote vs. Acme with a full 5 cigars. And of course, I have to end this way. That's all, folks.
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0: 94.9 The Rock, GTA's Rock Station. Hey, Dave, I'm working today. I'm here. That's Tragically Hip's Grace, too. We're going to head home to the hip later today at about 5:55. 3:13, Friday afternoon. Long weekend. All right, let this get this going here. I'll get the weather details so you can plan your weekend accordingly.
1: Eastbound side of the 401 in the collector is just by Leslie. There's a collision. The left lane blocked off. It's already slow right across the city. Through the Durham region, 401 East has filled in from Brock Road towards Stevenson. Westbound side, slow through the 412. Heading North Parkway, you've got a tie-up from Bloor. 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I'm Atal Sperling. More traffic on the Rock in a minute.
0: All right, thanks, Maytel. So 26 is our high today. We're almost there. We're 25 right now. And we could be in store for a slight chance of showers this afternoon. Humidity's there as well. You can feel it if you're doing anything outside. Down to about 16. Tomorrow, 25. All right, so sun and cloud early in the morning, and then in the afternoon, there's a chance of a shower or two. And if I'm working out there, there better be a chance of a shower. It's going to get stanky. 25 for Sunday and Monday with nothing but sunshine. Tuesday, same thing as well. For those who are going to make this an extra long weekend. 25 right now at the Rock. Humidity makes it feel like about 29.
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3: Yep, that's right, kid. Yep, just making a few new adjustments here. Yep. That's what I'm doing. I'm doing that. Dropped in a sweet dual overhead sensory thingy and tweaked the flux resonance, too. Yeah, crank that baby up to 1.21 gigawatts.
2: Really?
3: 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Man, I'll tell you, the dust bunnies are getting into those things.
2: 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And you're just making up phrases like flux resonance?
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0: 94 on the Rock, GTA's Rock Station. 3 days grace. Don't want to go home tonight at 3:33. Friday afternoon, long weekend. Yeah, lots going on this weekend. I guess everything kind of pretty much wraps up. All the summer stuff, right? Air show this weekend as well. Well, we'll talk about what everything else is going on today.
1: 401 eastbound in the collectors at Leslie, the left lane out with a collision. It's busy right across from the 427. Through the Durham region, 401 eastbound slow from Brock Road out towards Stevenson, the westbound side of the 401, heavy through the 412. John Valley Parkway north, slow from Bloor. 407 east, also heavy between the 412 and Thixon. 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I'm Maytel Sperling. More traffic on the Rock in minutes.
0: All right, thanks, Maytel. This is usually the weekend that a lot of people do their final stuff, you know, get up to the cottage. You usually close it up, but it's usually that last gasp of summertime, especially if you got the young ones. I mean, you know, when the kids were young, yeah, and I never really got over it from my time as a child. I'm still scarred of having to go back to school. Never wanted to go to begin with. So wanted to hang out, listen to music, really. It's a true story, too, which is kind of why I do what I do. So there's that, right? You know, you got the air show. You can stand on your tippy toes and watch some of it as it'll all unfold. Keep your eye up on the sky, though, because you'll see all sorts of neat stuff coming in from all over the different places to see. And then there's just everything else. Stuck on traffic, stuck in the 401, stuck on the DVP, stuck on the Gardner, stuck on the 400, stuck on Highway 11. Take your pick. You're stuck there.
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0: Into Deep. That is Sum 41, 94.9 The Rock. Don't forget, Cone's back Sunday night, 7 o'clock in the Cave. Cone's Cave this week. Cone welcomes out Troy Sanders from Mastodon at 7 o'clock on Sunday, right? So busy this weekend. Jeff's in tomorrow night as well with Records and Rock Stars. It's the Spirit of 76 Part 2, classic albums of 1976. And this is the Part 2, so it's April, May, and June. It'll be that quarter of releases that Jeff focuses on. And he's back on Sunday. 6 hours of classic rock Sundays with Jeff Woods, noon to six. Hanging out, and you'll probably smell the rope of burning while he's working.
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0: It's Temptation Tea Party, 94.9 The Rock, 4 o'clock, back to it. In Oasis in less than 60 seconds. Traffic, Maytel.
1: 401 eastbound in the collectors at Leslie. The left lane out with a collision. It's busy right across from the 427. For the Durham region, 401 eastbound slow from Brock Road out towards Stevenson. The westbound side of the 401 heavy through the 412. John Valley Parkway north, slow from Bloor. 407 east, also heavy between the 412 and Thixon. 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I'm Atal Sperling. More traffic on The Rock in minutes.
2: Canada's unemployment rate is holding steady at 6.4%. It did not budge in August, even though the economy lost 42,000 jobs. That fell short of expectations and ended a months-long streak of solid gains. Ontario's unemployment rate did tick up slightly to 6.9%. Toronto is sitting just below that at 6.8%. But in Oshawa, unemployment has jumped to 8.8%. That's higher than any other major Ontario city. And if you don't want to spend years waiting for the Snowbirds to visit Toronto, you have one last chance this weekend. Their jets are being grounded at the end of the season and won't fly again until the 2030s. I'll be soaring past the city for the Canadian International Air Show, which starts tomorrow. And this isn't Toronto, but you could also catch them doing a fly past of an elementary school in Whitby next Tuesday. The Jays open a series with the Royals tonight. They are on the cusp of a wild card spot. And at the U.S. Open, Leila Fernandez is out. She lost her third round matchup this afternoon. Denis Shapovalov hits the court tonight. If you have a traffic tip, let us know anytime. Just text keyword traffic to 855-432-ROCK. I'm John Cook. 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

0: 94.9 The Rock, GTS Rock Station. That's Sloan's Money City Maniacs. Yeah, the joke is he was covered in Coke fizz. Well, kids always thought he was saying covered in goat piss. Seriously. I'm like, no, that's gross. Wicked Game, Chris Isaac. Also, Miles Smith, Stargazing. Oasis is Don't Look Back in Anger as well. 419, Friday afternoon. Jays won last night. Back at it tonight. We'll get into the deets in a second.
1: 401 eastbound in the collectors just by the 400. The central lane now blocked off with a collision. It's slow from the 427. Continues heavy out towards the 404. Eastbound 401 through Durham, slow between Ajax and Oshawa. 407 east looks busy as well from the 412 out through Thixon. North Parkway, you have a delay from Bloor. 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I'm Atal Sperling. More traffic on the Rock imminent.
0: It was a good afternoon game yesterday down in Cleveland. Jays ended up beating the Cleveland Guardians and taking that series, actually, 2-3. So now they're off to Kansas City tonight, 8:10, because it's an hour over there. I wonder if they're doing anything for Ted Lasso Day. I don't even know if it's a day, but it should be. He's from Kansas City. Allegedly. The Saturday night game, this is going to be cool. So tomorrow night at 7:10 of a long weekend. And then on Sunday, we get a game at 2:10. All right. So three games, Kansas City, three games in California, taking on the Athletics, and then back home hosting the Orioles next Friday. So a couple late games, like 10 o'clock. The hell's with that? Can't we get California to work on our time?
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0: 94.9 The Rock, GTA's Rock Station. It's New Plan from Glory Sons. A little combat rock from Clash. Should I stay or should I go? It's a long weekend, so you know what the answer to that is. We're going. Going deep. We got playing Brett Beaches. Had a fun. We played Brett right afterwards, too. Yeah, that's the guy. Dexter and the Moon Rocks and a tune called Freaking Out as well. 438.
1: 401 eastbound in the collectors at the 400. The right lane is out with a crash. It's slow from the 427. Eastbound 401 through Durham, slow from West Knee to Stevenson. Eastbound 407, not slow from the 412 to Thixon. Don Valley Parkway North, delay from Bloor. 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I'm Atal Sperling. More traffic on The Rock in minutes.
0: All right, thanks for Atal. Don't forget The Rock brings you Monsters and Men, RBC Amphitheater. Free stuff right now, the Rock app on your phone. You don't have The Rock app on your phone? Say what? Go get it. It's in the App Store. You just open it up. It's right there. 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So we got you covered no matter what phone you have. 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

0: 94.9 The Rock, CTA's Rock Station. That's Julie Wolf's In My Room. Beatles, courtesy of Jeff right before that with A Hard Day's Night. He's here a couple times over the course of the weekend. So tomorrow night, 6 o'clock with Records and Rock Stars with Jeff Woods. And then for 6 hours on Sunday, it's Classic Rock Sundays with Jeff Woods. So we'll get that all rolling around pretty quick. Yeah, some Creed coming up in a few minutes. Hang on. Oh, yeah, we got the quitting time, too, for 5 o'clock as well.
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0: 401 eastbound. It's a slow drive from the 427 out towards the 404. Some volume into Scarborough through Durham. Eastbound delay from Westney to Stevenson. Eastbound on the 407. That is heavy as well from the 412 to Fixin. Don Valley Parkway North. It's busy from Bloor. Rock traffic is brought to you in part by the Capitol Theater in Port Hope. Is Bella Manningham losing her grip on reality, or is it being loosened for her? Experience the iconic stage thriller Gaslight on now through September 6th. Tickets at CapitolTheater.com. I'm Maytel Sperling. More traffic on the Rock in minutes.
1: Hydro crews in Toronto still scrambling to clean up the damage from that destructive storm. Fierce weather rolled through the GTA on Wednesday that left tens of thousands of people with no power. Toronto Hydro is calling it, quote, one of the most significant weather events in years. Downed power lines and fallen trees are still littered across dozens of neighborhoods. Canada's industry minister is warning business owners to avoid surprise job cuts over U.S. tariffs. She says Ottawa is doing everything it can to protect workers. The Fed's own estimates say 25,000 businesses are directly affected by American tariffs. And the price of diesel is hitting a new all-time high in the U.S. It's now going for an average of $5.85 a gallon. That could mean higher prices for everyday essentials, since delivery and freight companies will be hit especially hard. The Jays are opening a series with the Royals tonight. They are just outside of a wild card spot, half a game back of the Guardians. And the lone Canadian left in singles action at the U.S. Open, Denis Shapovalov, hits the court tonight. If you have a traffic tip, let us know anytime. Just text keyword traffic to 855-432-ROCK. I'm John Cook. News, weather, and more is on the 94.9 The Rock app and DurhamRadioNews.com.
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0: 94 on the Rock, GTA's Rock Station. That's 3 days grace and Kill Me Fast. It's not like in a Batman attempted murder of your superheroes, where they're on the, or even James Bond for that fact, you know, a long conveyor belt that's about 9 miles long. And the saw blade always stops right before it gets to the crotchal region because it looks like it was going to hurt and everybody was sitting there wincing the whole time, but it didn't actually get anywhere. Oh, well, that's the kill me slow part that you always get an opportunity to get out of, right? Four Non-Blondes with What's Up So Far So Fake, Pierce the Veil, and the Pixies with the Quentin Time Tune today with Where Is My Mind? Well, being at a Friday long weekend, I'm probably on a deck somewhere.
1: Very slow along the 401 through the city both ways. Not much else going on through Durham as well. Eastbound heavy, west nade to Stevenson. Eastbound on the 407, also slow from the 412 to Thixon. Parkway North, you've got a delay from Bloor. Rock traffic is brought to you in part by the Region of Durham Waste Management Department. Think your waste collection was missed? Not so fast. Crews work late, only reported if it's still at your curb tomorrow. Learn more at durham.ca/waste. I'm Atal Sperling. More traffic on the Rock in minutes.
2: This is Ed the Sock. Here's what happened last night on the All Night Show. So if you're looking for something to do with the family this long weekend, check out the new movie Coyote vs. Acme. Spoiler alert, it's about the Coyote vs. Acme. Looney Tunes' Wile E. Coyote sues the Acme Corporation for the injuries he suffered from their faulty products. I know, it sounds like a quick gag that can't sustain a movie, but it really does. And speaking of gagging, this movie wiped away the vile taste of those vomitous Space Jam movies. The ones that reduced Bugs and Company into hucksters selling overpriced sneakers to kids. After that crap, I didn't think it was possible for anyone to recreate the magic of those decades-old Looney Tunes masterpieces. But Coyote vs. Acme does it. The style of comedy, the pacing, the characterizations are the kind we grew up watching and remind us of the timeless joy of watching an anvil or piano fall on someone's head. The mix of live action and cartoons was like a modern-day Who Framed Roger Rabbit, and all the iconic characters are there. The Coyote, Roadrunner, Daffy Duck, Elmer Fudd, Tasmanian Devil, Tweety and Sylvester, Foghorn Leghorn, a special role for Bugs Bunny, and they even found a way to include the politically incorrect Exiles, Speedy Gonzales, and Pepe Le Pew. Porky Pig was underutilized, but I digress. What gave the original cartoons longevity is that they were made for adults to watch in theaters before the movies, not for kids. So they didn't sugarcoat the cartoon violence or talk down to the audience. Same with Coyote vs. Acme. Adults will get the smarter laughs while the kids will enjoy the colorful sight gags. Though, mind you, our generations were a tougher lot. Today's kids are such snowflakes they may develop phobias about a safe or piano falling on their head. So I rate Coyote vs. Acme with a full 5 cigars. And of course, I have to end this way. That's all, folks. Who knows what'll happen tonight? Find out live, midnight to 5 a.m. on 94.9 The Rock.
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0: Timber City's self-aware 94.9 The Rock, GTA's Rock Station. What it's like, Everlast. Trues with Carolina as well. Tonight, 8 o'clock, John Angus McDonald and Sparkle Blood. That is the band from Lethbridge that will be featuring and wrapping up our feature this week on Generation Next. Over the weekend, we have Taxi Girls out of Montreal. They got a tune called Midnight Mixtape. There's some really cool rock and roll coming out of Quebec right now in Montreal. And then, we've heard a couple really cool bands. And then there's that Agine de Poutrine. They are, like, doing prog rock, huge justice. Some people are going so far to call it jazz. Anyway, you can check Sparkle Blood out tonight at 8 o'clock with John Angus McDonald.
1: 401 just slow with volume right through the city both directions. Not much happening in terms of problems. Into Durham, eastbound delay from Westney out towards Thixon. A bit of volume through, I would say, Stevenson. Eastbound 407 slow, 412 to Thixon. Parkway North, it's busy from Bloor. 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I'm Atal Sperling. More traffic on the rock in minutes.
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0: That's Role Model 3000, 94.9 The Rock, GTA's Rock Station, and a little Role Model. Everlong, Foo Fighters before that. Alice Cooper tonight, 10 o'clock. Lyrically, we'll have it in its entirety. Love It to Death was the album from 1971. Tonight at 10 o'clock on the Friday Night Full Album Experience.
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2: 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Yep, just making a few new adjustments here. Yep. That's what I'm doing. I'm doing that. Dropped in a sweet dual overhead sensory thingy and tweaked the flux resonance, too. Yeah, crank that baby up to 1.21 gigawatts.
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2: 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Man, I'll tell you, the dust bunnies are getting into those things.
1: 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And you're just making up phrases like flux resonance?
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0: Riding home with the hip in New Orleans is sinking, man. Yeah. Okay, so there we go as we head home with the hip. Lee Eckley's up in a couple seconds. Jimmy Eat World, some Linkin Park as well.
1: Southbound side of the 404, just beyond Steeles. There's a collision now blocking the center lane, so it is quite heavy just through there. Northbound Don Valley Parkway slow from Bloor. Also collision westbound 401 collectors through Young. The right lane is now blocked. And rock traffic is brought to you in part by the Capitol Theater in Port Hope. Is Bella Manningham losing her grip on reality, or is it being loosened for her? Experience the iconic stage thriller Gaslight on now through September 6th. 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I'm Atal Sperling. More traffic on The Rock in minutes.
2: The national unemployment rate is still hovering at 6.4%. No change last month, even as the economy shed some 42,000 jobs. There was a surprise from the manufacturing sector. It gained 22,000 positions, despite those U.S. tariffs. Toronto is still cleaning up from wild weather and intense thunderstorms. Those blew through the GTA on Wednesday, but thousands of people still had no electricity as of this morning. Toronto Hydro has been responding to hundreds of reports of fallen trees and broken power lines. And the Snowbirds are about to fly past Toronto for their final show in the city this decade. The feds are grounding their aging fleet of jets at the end of the season. You have one last chance to see them until sometime in the 2030s. That's at the Canadian International Air Show, which gets underway tomorrow. By the way, Snowbirds also doing a fly past of a Whitby school this coming Tuesday. And Jameson Taillon gets the ball for the Jays tonight in Kansas City, still on the hunt for that final AL Wild Card spot. And at the U.S. Open, the only Canadian left in singles action, Denis Shapovalov, hits the court tonight. If you have a traffic tip, let us know anytime. Just text keyword traffic to 855-432-RUCK. I'm John Cook, news, weather, and more is on the 94.9 The Rock app and DurhamRadioNews.com.
3: CKGE, Durham, Toronto. From a transmitter in some farmer's field on a big hill blanketing southern Ontario with Devil Rock. 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

0: fabulous spot to be. Dominic Fike and Goo Goo Dolls coming up in Big Rex around the corner later on tonight. It's Friday, so we have the full album experience. And this evening, it's Alice Cooper, Love It to Death. We'll do that at 10 o'clock. John Angus McDonald is here with Generation Next at 8 o'clock. And he's got Lethbridge, Alberta's Sparkle Blood on the program. And we've got more traffic coming up next.
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8: 401 westbound in the collectors through Yonge. It looks like we still have some troubles taking out the center lane. Also, a crash southbound on the 404 through Steeles in the center lane. Northbound Don Valley Parkway, still slow from Bloor. Eastbound 401 through Durham, slight drag through Salem, and a bit of volume through Whippy and Oshawa. I'm Atal Sperling. More traffic on The Rock in minutes.
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1: You'll be with AC/DC and the Pretty Reckless September 16th at Rogers Stadium. Staind, Seether, Hoobastank, and Hinder, they all play together September 21st at RBC Amphitheater. Then Weezer's at Scotiabank Arena September 25th. The Gorillaz take that stage October 4th, and Beck has two shows coming up at Massey Hall October 14th and 15th. There's more, so check it out at therock.fm.

0: 94.9 The Rock, GTA's rock station. Sheepdogs, don't ask them. You know why. And the Black Crowes were in there as well. And Jeff Woods is here for Classic Rock Sunday this weekend. And tomorrow night at 6 o'clock, Records and Rock Stars, The Spirit of 76, Part 2. Classic albums of 1976, and they'll be looking at the months April, May, and June.
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13: Still finding a trouble spot. Westbound 401, Collectors at Yonge. The right lane is blocked. Southbound on the 404 through Steeles. Now two right lanes blocked off because of this collision. Also a crash eastbound 407 at the 412. Two right lanes are out. I'm Atal Sperling with traffic on The Rock.
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1: GTA's Rock Station. AC/DC supposed to be here in a couple of weeks, but it remains to be seen whether Rogers Stadium will be open on time, as that once-in-a-century storm that blew through on Wednesday caused part of the North Grandstand to collapse. Fortunately, no one was hurt, but City of Toronto's in there, and they've issued an order requiring Live Nation to fix the unsafe structure and hire an engineer before anyone can enter the property. The show is on September the 16th, and as of today, Live Nation hasn't officially canceled or rescheduled the show, but repairs are ongoing, and as you can imagine, the timeline is tight. 6:50. I'm Lee Ackley. Happy Friday. It's the long weekend with new stuff from Valley and Rage Against the Machine next.
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2: 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Or a highway to hell. Yeah, we got friends in both places. Yeah, no.

you do what they told ya. Now you do what they told ya. Now you do what they told ya. Now you do what they told ya.

It's going to be a sunny long weekend, but we might get some showers tonight, down to 14 degrees. 24 for tomorrow and 25 for Sunday and Monday. 24 degrees. 94.9 The Rock.

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1: 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New stuff by Theory of a Dead Man. Winnebago, lay low. The other day I had this feeling that the past week has been moving a little too fast. Not physically, but mentally. Long weekend anticipatory stress. And something called pre-vacation crunch. I don't know if this is a thing for you, but it's ironically the desire to completely disconnect for 3 days and in turn creating a massive spike in cognitive load right before it. We're mentally accelerated, trying to preemptively solve every problem that might occur while we're gone, and it triggers a mild fight or flight response. It makes everyone around us feel a little slightly intense or impatient or emotionally checked out from the present moment. So don't know if you're feeling it, but if you do, hope you're over it right quick. This is 94.9 The Rock. Happy long weekend. I'm Lee Eckley, 717. We've got Muse and Default coming up next.
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0: What the hell am I reading here? Oh, right, yeah, football! 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

Generation Next Radio is coming up at 8 o'clock with John Angus McDonald from The Trues. And we've got Default right after Youngblood and the Smashing Pumpkins. 94.9 The Rock.

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0: GTA's Rock Station, 94.9 The Rock. Wasting my time from default. Blue Jays are in Kansas City for the weekend. It's a later start, different time zone. 8:10. And to watch the game, you have to stream Apple TV. Football on Holiday Monday, the Labor Day Classic. The Argos are in Hamilton this year. And the NFL season kicks off on Wednesday. We got the Seahawks. We got the Patriots. Super Bowl rematch. Who you got? 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
1: This is Ed the Sock. Here's what happened last night on the All Night Show. So if you're looking for something to do with the family this long weekend, check out the new movie Coyote vs. Acme. Spoiler alert, it's about the Coyote vs. Acme. Looney Tunes' Wile E. Coyote sues the Acme Corporation for the injuries he suffered from their faulty products. I know, it sounds like a quick gag that can't sustain a movie, but it really does. And speaking of gagging, this movie wiped away the vile taste of those vomitous Space Jam movies. The ones that reduced Bugs and Company into hucksters selling overpriced sneakers to kids. After that crap, I didn't think it was possible for anyone to recreate the magic of those decades-old Looney Tunes masterpieces. But Coyote vs. Acme does it. The style of comedy, the pacing, the characterizations are the kind we grew up watching and remind us of the timeless joy of watching an anvil or piano fall on someone's head. The mix of live action and cartoons was like a modern-day Who Framed Roger Rabbit. And all the iconic characters are there. The Coyote, Roadrunner, Daffy Duck, Elmer Fudd, Tasmanian Devil, Tweety and Sylvester, Foghorn Leghorn, a special role for Bugs Bunny, and they even found a way to include the politically incorrect exiles, Speedy Gonzales and Pepe Le Pew. Porky Pig was underutilized, but I digress. What gave the original cartoons longevity is that they were made for adults to watch in theaters before the movies, not for kids. So they didn't sugarcoat the cartoon violence or talk down to the audience. Same with Coyote vs. Acme. Adults will get the smarter laughs while the kids will enjoy the colorful sight gags. Though, mind you, our generations were a tougher lot. Today's kids are such snowflakes they may develop phobias about a safe or piano falling on their head. So I rate Coyote vs. Acme with a full 5 cigars. And of course, I have to end this way. That's all, folks. Who knows what'll happen tonight? Find out live, midnight to 5 a.m. on 94.9 The Rock.
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0: 94.9 The Rock, GTA's rock station. Da ooh. Eminence Front. And Classic Rock Sunday back again this weekend. Jeff Woods, noon to 6. And he's here for Records and Rock Stars at 6 o'clock tomorrow night as well. What else have we got going on? Oh, yeah. Tonight at 10 o'clock, Friday night full album experience. Join us for Love It to Death, Alice Cooper. And we've got Generation Next coming up after The Killers and Cage the Elephant next.
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